92.9 The Grand, The Spinners, It's a Shame. I am Maddie Wilson. I hope you're doing well this Monday evening. Here's Bad Company with Rock and Roll Fantasy on 92.9 The Grand.

0: 92.9 The Grand, Duquette, All I Wanna Do. I am Matty Wilson playing the greatest hits of all time. My fellow NFL football fans, rejoice. The season is back in full swing. We are just about wrapped up week number one. Those Buffalo Bills, they finally get the monkey off their back yesterday with a week one win in Houston against the Texans. A little Josh Allen magic and a big last second stand from the defense making it possible. The Bills will be back in action this Thursday in a big matchup against Jared Goff and the Lions. If three downs is more your speed, the Ticats also back in action this Friday against the Alouettes in the Hammer. Kickoff is 7:30. I have got a two-chord garage rock classic from The Who coming up. Before that, a Moonlight song from Starbuck up next.
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92.9 The Grand, Innocence, Harlequin. I am Matty Wilson. Thanks for spending your Monday evening with me, listening to the greatest hits of all time. Up right now, it's Leo Sayer with You Make Me Feel Like Dancing on 92.9 The Grand.

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I'm hairy high and low.

0: 92.9 The Grand, Hair by the Cowsills. I am Maddie Wilson, and the Dunnville Optimist Club, they are on a mission right now to refurbish and repair their headquarters. They are holding a fundraising concert featuring local country artist Shaylin this Saturday. $30 for adults, $20 for kids 4 to 12. 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A trip down a dark desert highway with the Eagles is coming up after this.
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0: 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It's Hotel California by the Eagles on 92.9 The Grand.

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Shambhala by Three Dog Night on 92.9 The Grand. I am Maddie Wilson. Three Dog Night, they're going to be out at OLG Stage in Niagara Falls on September the 24th. You can pop over to our website to grab your tickets for that. Right now, though, the Bee Gees with Too Much Heaven on 92.9 The Grand.

0: 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The possibilities are endless, so start dreaming big. And coming up next, we have got Boston after this.
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92.9 The Grand, a Canadian classic, Doug and the Slugs, Day by Day. I am Maddie Wilson. Coming up, we've got Chilliwack and Jackson Browne, but before that, Norman Greenbaum, Spirit in the Sky on 92.9 The Grand.

0: 92.9 The Grand, the greatest hits of all time. I am Maddie Wilson, and this Sunday, it's Terry Fox Run time. I have such good memories as a kid doing the Terry Fox Run at school, and Caledonia is going to be hosting their Terry Fox Run at La Fortune Park this Sunday. 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In-person registration to the event will also be open day of, starting at 9 a.m. with the event starting at 10. Parking will also be available at Lower La Fortune Park, so stop by to support Terry's legacy. I'll be there in our 92.9 The Grand events cruiser. I hope to see ya. And we have got more of the greatest hits of all time on the way.
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0: 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Here's one from the Bernie Taupin, Elton John songbook. It's Honky Cat on 92.9 The Grand.

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I Can't Get Next to You. I am Matty Wilson. 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

0: 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First cut is the deepest. I am Maddie Wilson. I hope you're doing well. And wherever you're listening from or traveling to this fine September evening, you can take 92.9 The Grand anywhere you go. 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So many ways to listen and keep us with you wherever you are. I have got Rod Stewart with a song I sing at karaoke every time, no matter how much I embarrass myself. Up next after this.
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If the 92.9 The Grand Events Cruiser is rocking, then we've got the music up too loud again. Happens a lot. It's where all of the action is. 92.9 The Grand.

92.9 The Grand, Gino Vannelli, People Gotta Move. I am Matty Wilson playing the greatest hits of all time. Up now, another one to boogie to. It's Dance, Dance, Dance by Chic on 92.9 The Grand.

0: 92.9 The Grand, Christopher Cross, Ride Like the Wind. Hey, it's Maddie Wilson. And every third Wednesday of the month in Dunnville, the First Baptist Church runs their Fresh Start program, offering free fruits and vegetables for anybody in need, plus coffee and conversation for all who attend. Everybody is welcome to stop by. It's happening this Wednesday at 114 Broad Street in Dunnville. And if you can't make it, like I said, it happens the third Wednesday of every month. Such a good time, such good people out there in Dunnville, so make sure you stop by. Coming up, we have got Lighthouse and Main Ingredient, but first, it's 10cc up next.
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92.9 The Grand, Miles, and Lenny. Can you give it all to me? I am Matty Wilson. Hope you're doing well. We are still rolling with the greatest hits of all time. Right now, it's Queen with You're My Best Friend on 92.9 The Grand.

0: 92.9 The Grand, the boys from Winnipeg, the Stampeders, playing in the band. Hey, it's Maddie Wilson, and I'm reading about this restaurant in Los Angeles who is serving a $74 caviar hot dog. It's called the Pawn Shop Sports Bar and Kitchen in Hollywood, California, and it's a Wagyu hot dog on a homemade roll with Japanese mayonnaise, chives, and a half ounce of sturgeon caviar. Now, I have had a lot of hot dogs this summer out in our events cruiser, and let me tell you, I am a bit of a connoisseur. Corn dogs, chili dogs, pork dogs, beef dogs, footlongs, you name it, I have come across it this summer. So I can tell you with certainty, the best dog is always a free dog. So $74 caviar hot dog, definitely overrated. Anyway, Eric Clapton with Lay Down Sally coming up next.
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92.9 The Grand, the Bee Gees with a little disco magic night fever. 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Up now, my favorite of all time, the Rolling Stones with Angie on 92.9 The Grand.

0: 92.9 The Grand, Bruce Coburn, Wondering Where the Lions Are. Hey, I am Matty Wilson. We are almost wrapped up this evening, but I've got one more community event to let you know about. It's the Simcoe and District Humane Society's upcoming car show this Sunday, open to all vehicle types, makes, and models. Bring out the whole family. There's going to be fun for everyone, including an appearance from Ontario's own Lightning McQueen. The kids are going to love that. Vehicle registration is $25 with all proceeds supporting the Humane Society and the animals in their care. Spectator admission is by donation to the Humane Society's Animal Pantry. It's happening this Sunday, 11 a.m. to 4 p.m. at 660 West Street in Simcoe. Make sure you stop by, and we have more coming up after this.
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1: 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But first, Thunderclap Newman, Something in the Air on 92.9 The Grand.

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0: 92.9 The Grant. 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It's Flamborough Speedway on race day. 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

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Hi, it's Phil Collins, Genesis. Follow you, follow me. Like the old bumper sticker, don't follow me, I'm lost too. Good morning, I'm Gary Chittum. It is 5:30. We can expect a mix of sun and cloud today. There's a slight chance of showers late this morning and early this afternoon. High today of 24. The Humidex could get up to 29 today. A chance of showers and thunderstorm tonight, low of 19. And again on Wednesday, cloudy. Slight chance of showers in the morning and early afternoon. Wednesday's high 25, Humidex of 33. Right now, it is 13 degrees in Jarvis. And I want to tell you, too, to be listening for your chance to text the word GRAND for your invitation to our grand 10th anniversary party, which is coming up on October the 1st. Also, this is coming up on the weekend. It is the 35th annual Caledonia Terry Fox Run at La Fortune Park. It is Sunday. It is on rain or shine. You know, Terry ran in all sorts of weather and conditions. You can walk, bike, or run 1K, 5K, 10K routes, and there is no minimum pledge required. Registration online at, get this, run.terryfox.ca/Caledonia. I'll give that to you one more time. It is run.terryfox.ca/Caledonia. Or you can sign up in person starting at 9 o'clock with the event kicking off at 10. And you can park down at the lower La Fortune Park along the Grand River there on Highway 54. The official registration, that is the starting point as well. And Terry Fox Legacy, yes, help support that today. If you need more information, you can go to terryfox.org. 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It is 5:31. Bad Leroy Brown. This is Jim Croce.

0: Money, do not the grind. Sting of the police at every breath you take. It is 5:41. What do you got planned today? Hey, I've got to know the weather, right? Calling for a mix of sun and cloud today. There is a slight chance of a shower late this morning, early this afternoon. High today of 24. Humidex up there at 29 again today. So if you're running around doing errands or maybe out in the backyard, you want to know that kind of stuff. Chance of showers and a thunderstorm tonight. 19 for the low. Windows open at night now. Air conditioners off. And cloudy. Slight chance of showers in the morning tomorrow and early afternoon. Wednesday's high 26. Humidex of 33. Hagersville, it is 13 degrees right now. Well, do you have a birthday coming up or someone you know? Does everybody get together and sing happy birthday to you? You know, the cake and the candles? Believe it or not, some people, including my partner Pamela and I, don't particularly care for people singing happy birthday to us. And here are the top five personality traits that might suggest someone feels the same way. You are deeply private. Hate awkward situations. Yes, you're an unconventional thinker. You're a minimalist at heart, and you hate being the center of attention. Yeah, I like the cake, but you don't have to sing. So I'll tell you what, if you're one of those, well, just give you a card and give you a good handshake, okay? And we'll wish you a happy birthday without singing this song. Coming up, a song from an album whose cover included pictures of Paul and Linda, plus Christopher Lee and James Colburn.
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0: 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You remember the album cover. These people look like they were caught in the spotlight. They might have been on the run from something. Hey, maybe this album was under the tree because it came out in November 73. Mom and Dad wrap it up, put it under the tree. You pick it up. Wonder what this is. No disguising an album, right? Paul McCartney and Wings, Band on the Run on 92.9 The Grand.

greatest hits of all time. They got their start in the late 70s out of Calgary. That is Loverboy, Turn Me Loose. It is 5:54, and let's celebrate together your chance to join us on Thursday, October the 1st at the Caledonia Lions Hall to celebrate a grand 10 years together. You'll receive an exclusive grand 10th anniversary t-shirt and could pick up some amazing prizes that night. And yes, you've got to have your invitation to get in. So be listening for your cue to text the keyword GRAND to 289-284-2556. Brought to you in part by Harmony Jewelers and Hessler Ford. So yeah, be listening for your chance to text in the word GRAND coming up later on today. And join us at the big party coming up in October in Caledonia at the Lions Center. It is Staying Alive. It's the Bee Gees on 92.9 The Grand.

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1: Good morning. It's 6 o'clock. I'm Laura Hampshire. This is 92.9 The Grand News. Here's what's making news this hour. A new round of U.S. tariffs on Canadian goods are now in effect. They add 50% levies to more than 100 products, ranging from specific cheeses to motorboats, all-terrain vehicles, furniture, as well

0: as certain steel and aluminum products. The premier said businesses affected will be eligible for the province's support programs. The new measures come amid an ongoing trade war. The Prime Minister is set to deliver remarks and hold a press conference at his government's investment summit in Toronto this morning. Hundreds of executives and global asset managers are in the city this week for Canada's first ever national investment summit, and Carney has set an ambitious goal of attracting $1 trillion in new investment over the next 5 years. The summit has been criticized by some Indigenous leaders, environmental groups, and union leaders. Thousands of people joined a mass day of action in downtown Toronto last night as part of the Many Versus the Money counter summit. Protesters challenged plans to attract investment into fossil fuels, AI infrastructure, weapons manufacturing, and major infrastructure projects. The community has rallied behind a farmer in Delhi who was robbed. Little Acre Farm Stand posted an image online yesterday of two women who allegedly stole jars of honey, candles, room sprays, tea, and tomatoes while no one was there. The owners say the support has been overwhelming and they have a good idea who might be involved now. Canadian parents with adult children are still helping them financially. A new survey by RBC of 1,000 parents found 51% had provided financial support to their kids in the past year. Of those helping out, respondents said the money was for groceries or emergency expenses, while others said it was to help pay for rent. Widow's Bay has broken a new record at the Emmy Awards. It picked up 14 awards last night, including Best Comedy Series and Best Actor for star Matthew Rhys. The Pitt won Best Drama for the second straight year, and star Noah Wiley repeated as Best Actor. Best Actress Awards went to Rae Sehorn for Pluribus, and Jean Smart won her fifth for Hacks. In sports, Jose Soriano took a no-hitter in the seventh inning, but the Tigers figured out the Blue Jays starter and took a 6-5 win. The Jays remain a game behind the Guardians for the final AL wildcard spot. In the NFL, Kansas City exacted some revenge on the Broncos for stealing their AFC West crown with a 31-10 victory. Your forecast is next.
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3: 92.9 The Grand, our weather forecast. A mix of sun and cloud with a slight chance of showers late this morning and early this afternoon. High today of 24. The humidex could feel like 29. Tonight, a chance of showers and a thunderstorm. Low tonight of 19. And tomorrow, cloudy. Slight chance of showers in the morning and early afternoon. Wednesday's high 26. The humidex could feel like 33. Right now, 16 degrees in Dunnville, 14 degrees in Burlington, 13 degrees in Caledonia. There's weather and more at 92.9 The Grand.fm. Hey, good morning. I'm Gary Chittum. It is 6:03, and coming up later on this half hour, have a look at our question of the day and this week's tail wagger. But right now, all it's a summer breeze. It's Seals and Crofts.

0: Playing the greatest hits of all time, 92.9 The Grand. Crosby, Stills, Nash & Yard, Young, and working in the garden in Woodstock. How is your garden growing? You still harvesting stuff from it, like tomatoes and peppers? And do you have the mums out in the front porch? Yeah, that's a favorite at this time of the year. It is 6:10, and it's a mix of sun and clouds. Slight chance of showers today, late this morning, early this afternoon. High today of 24. The humidex could feel like 29. Again, tonight, a chance of a shower, thunderstorm, low of 19. And Wednesday, a slight chance of showers in the morning, early afternoon. Wednesday's high 26. The humidex could feel like 33 on Wednesday. Right now, 14 degrees in Canfield. My question of the day, it is up on our 92.9 The Grand Facebook page. And the question today is, what is a famous catchphrase from a TV show, a commercial, or a movie that you still say out loud today? It could be 30 years old and you're still saying it. Like, where's the beef? Or show me the money. Yeah, that famous line. I'll be back. Another famous one. Or how about this from Seinfeld? Yada, yada, yada. So I want to know from you today, what is a famous catchphrase from a TV show, a commercial, or a movie that you still use today? Let us know on our 92.9 The Grand Facebook page. Coming up, the pioneer of reggae.
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0: 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You know, this song was written by Bob Marley and Curtis Mayfield. It is 6:15, and it's One Love. 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

0: play the greatest hits of all time. 92.9 Grand, Charity Brown, You Beat Me to the Punch. It is 6:20, and we can expect a mix of sun and cloud today. There is a slight chance of a shower late this morning, early this afternoon. And the high today of 24 degrees, the humidex could feel like a 29. Tonight, a slight chance of a shower or thunderstorm blow overnight of 19. And tomorrow, again, a slight chance of a shower in the morning, early afternoon. Wednesday's high 26, the humidex of 33. Right now, it is 13 degrees in Bembrook. And I was just thinking about Bembrook. Their fair is coming up on the 18th to the 20th. And I think my very first time ever experiencing a carnival ride was when I was in elementary school. And we went there as a school trip, right? I think we walked there. And, I was on one of those rides where it spun around as you spun around. I didn't particularly care for it. I like going in a straight line. It is 6:21 on 92.9, The Grand.
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2: This is Doug from Burlington Humane, and we are featuring Daisy today. Daisy, she's a sweet four-year-old girl, beautiful gray tabby, gorgeous girl, but a little shy. So Daisy requires a calm, quiet home where she can quietly and confidently come out of her shell. And with the right home, hopefully an adult-only home, she will blossom into a wonderful cat. So hopefully, if you want to meet Daisy, come on in to Burlington Humane. We are at 740 Griffith Court in Burlington. 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Daisy would love to meet you. Come on in and meet her. Burlington Humane.
0: Thank you very much, Doug. 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And you can check out Daisy at 92.9thegrand.fm. 6:22, it is a brown-eyed girl. 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

0: morning at 6:30. I'm Laura Hampshire. This is 92.9 The Grand News for Boonstra Heating and Air Conditioning. Here's what's making news this hour. A new round of U.S. tariffs on Canadian goods are now in effect. They add 50% levies to more than 100 products, ranging from specific cheeses to motorboats, all-terrain vehicles, furniture, as well as certain steel and aluminum products. The premier said businesses affected will be eligible for the province's support programs. The new measures come amid an ongoing trade war. The Prime Minister is set to deliver remarks and hold a press conference at his government's investment summit in Toronto this morning. Hundreds of executives and global asset managers are in the city this week for Canada's first ever national investment summit, and Carney has set an ambitious goal of attracting $1 trillion in new investment over the next 5 years. The summit has been criticized by some Indigenous leaders, environmental groups, and union leaders. Thousands of people joined a mass day of action in downtown Toronto last night as part of the Many Versus the Money counter summit. Protesters challenged plans to attract investment into fossil fuels, AI infrastructure, weapons manufacturing, and major infrastructure projects. The community has rallied behind a farmer in Delhi who was robbed. Little Acre Farm Stand posted an image online yesterday of two women who allegedly stole jars of honey, candles, room sprays, tea, and tomatoes while no one was there. The owners say the support has been overwhelming and they have a good idea who might be involved now. Canadian parents with adult children are still helping them financially. A new survey by RBC of 1,000 parents found 51% had provided financial support to their kids in the past year. Of those helping out, respondents said the money was for groceries or emergency expenses, while others said it was to help pay for rent. Widow's Bay has broken a new record at the Emmy Awards. It picked up 14 awards last night, including Best Comedy Series and Best Actor for star Matthew Rhys. The Pitt won Best Drama for the second straight year, and star Noah Wiley repeated as Best Actor. Best Actress Awards went to Rae Sehorn for Pluribus, and Jean Smart won her fifth for Hacks. In sports, Jose Soriano took a no-hitter in the seventh inning, but the Tigers figured out the Blue Jays starter and took a 6-5 win. The Jays remain a game behind the Guardians for the final AL wildcard spot. In the NFL, Kansas City exacted some revenge on the Broncos for stealing their AFC West crown with a 31-10 victory. Your forecast is next.
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3: 92.9 The Grand, our weather forecast, a mix of sun and cloud today. There is a slight chance of a shower late this morning and early this afternoon. High today of 24, the humidex could feel like 29. Tonight, again, a chance of a shower or thunderstorm. Low overnight tonight of 19. And Wednesday, cloudy, slight chance of showers in the morning, early afternoon, high of 26. The humidex on Wednesday could feel like 33. Right now, it's 14 degrees in Cayuga, Jarvis, and Caledonia. There's weather and more at 92.9thegrand.fm.
4: Now's your chance to get on the grand guest list to celebrate a grand 10 years together. October 1st at the Caledonia Lions Hall, presented by Harmony Jewelers and Heslip Ford. Right now, be the ninth person to text the keyword GRAND to 289-284-2556.

0: You know, someone posted this the other day. They said, unfortunately, I don't think before I speak. So I'm just as shocked as you are. Also from Facebook, two things I learned today. One, I'm not too old to sit in a beanbag chair. Number two, I am too old to get out of a beanbag chair. And finally, from Facebook, today I started a 28-day no swearing challenge, which I will restart tomorrow. Well, admit it, you probably want to try our next song at karaoke.
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0: 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Did you ever want to try this song on the karaoke stage? Yeah, not so bad. You go up with another friend. Elton John, Kiki D, on 92.9 The Grand.

92.9, the grand greatest hits of all time, the Supremes, and You Keep Me Hanging On. Every time I hear that song, it reminds me of that poster from the 70s, you know, the big poster with the cat just hanging in there. Yeah, hang in there. You can make it. It is 6:40. I'm Gary Chittamix. Sun cloud today. There's a slight chance of a shower late this morning, early this afternoon. High today of 24. The humidex could get up there to 29. A chance of showers and thunderstorms tonight's 19 degrees for the low tonight and tomorrow. Cloudy. Slight chance of showers in the morning, early afternoon. Wednesday's high 26, and the humidex could feel like 33. Right now, it is 14 degrees in Cayuga. I'm Gary Chittum, and have a look at a few things I have seen recently on Facebook.

Chilliwack Crazy Talk, 92.9 The Grand, 86.51. And calling for a mix of sun and cloud today. There is a slight chance of a shower late this morning, early afternoon, if you're running around doing errands today. High today of 24. The humidex could feel like 29. Again, tonight, a chance of a shower or thunderstorm. Overnight tonight of 19 degrees. And tomorrow, cloudy. There's a slight chance of showers in the morning, early afternoon. Wednesday's high 26. The humidex tomorrow could feel like a 33. Right now, it's 14 degrees in Cayuga. And I want to remind you to be listening for your chance to text the word grand to get in for your invitation to our grand 10th anniversary party, which is coming up on October the 1st. We are all looking forward to that. And to join them for their annual Byron Brown Memorial Steak Barbecue. It is a delicious dinner at St. Paul's Anglican Church, Mount Hope. You'll find them at 2869 Upper James Street, Mount Hope area. And this is coming up on Saturday, September the 26th. So have yourself a great steak barbecue. Hearty meal featuring fresh salad, baked potatoes, vegetables, and homemade pies. And they say a delightful selection of pies. Tickets are $35 per person. The evening begins with a social hour at 4:30, and dinner will be served at 5:30. Everybody is welcome to attend at St. Paul's Anglican Church, Mount Hope, Upper James, on Saturday, September the 26th, starting at 4:30. For tickets, contact the church at 905-679-6097. 905-679-6097. Oh, we all love it. We love rock and roll. Here's Joan Jett on the Grand.

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1: Good morning. It's 7 o'clock. I'm Laura Hampshire. This is 92.9 The Grand News for the Haldeman Press. Here's what's making news this hour. A new round of U.S. tariffs on Canadian goods are now in effect. They add 50% levies to more than 100 products, ranging from specific cheeses to motorboats, all-terrain vehicles, furniture, as well as certain steel and aluminum products. The premier said businesses affected will be eligible for the province's support programs. The new measures come amid an ongoing trade war. The Prime Minister is set to deliver remarks and hold a press conference at his government's investment summit in Toronto this morning. Hundreds of executives and global asset managers are in the city this week for Canada's first ever national investment summit, and Carney has set an ambitious goal of attracting $1 trillion in new investment over the next 5 years. The summit has been criticized by some Indigenous leaders, environmental groups, and union leaders. Thousands of people joined a mass day of action in downtown Toronto last night as part of the Many Versus the Money counter summit. Protesters challenged plans to attract investment into fossil fuels, AI infrastructure, weapons manufacturing, and major infrastructure projects. The community has rallied behind a farmer in Delhi who was robbed. Little Acre Farm Stand posted an image online yesterday of two women who allegedly stole jars of honey, candles, room sprays, tea, and tomatoes while no one was there. The owners say the support has been overwhelming and they have a good idea who might be involved now. Canadian parents with adult children are still helping them financially. A new survey by RBC of 1,000 parents found 51% had provided financial support to their kids in the past year. Of those helping out, respondents said the money was for groceries or emergency expenses, while others said it was to help pay for rent. Widow's Bay has broken a new record at the Emmy Awards. It picked up 14 awards last night, including Best Comedy Series and Best Actor for star Matthew Rhys. The Pitt won Best Drama for the second straight year, and star Noah Wiley repeated as Best Actor. Best Actress Awards went to Rae Seahorn for Pluribus, and Jean Smart won her fifth for Hacks. In sports, Jose Soriano took a no-hitter in the seventh inning, but the Tigers figured out the Blue Jays starter and took a 6-5 win. The Jays remain a game behind the Guardians for the final AL wildcard spot. In the NFL, Kansas City exacted some revenge on the Broncos for stealing their AFC West crown with a 31-10 victory. Your forecast is next.
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2: 92.9 The Grand, our weather forecast, mix of sun and cloud. Slight chance of showers late this morning, early afternoon, and the high today of 24. The humidex could feel like 29. Tonight, a chance of a shower or thunderstorm, overnight tonight of 19. And then tomorrow, cloudy, slight chance of showers in the morning, early afternoon, and the high of 26. The humidex tomorrow could feel like 33. Right now, it's 16 degrees in Dunnville, 14 in Hagersville, 15 degrees in Hamilton. There's weather and more at 92.9thegrand.fm. Well, good morning. I'm Gary Chittum. It is 7:03 coming up later on this half hour. We'll have a look at some of your answers to my question of the day. Plus, I'll tell you about the Ride for Dad, which is coming up on Sunday. Right now, love will find a way. It's Bobo Cruz.

0: Playing the greatest hits of all time, 92.9 The Grand. It is 7:10. I'm Gary Chittum. And weather-wise, this is what we can expect today. A mix of sun and cloud. There is a slight chance of a shower late this morning, early this afternoon. High today of 24 degrees, humidex of 29. But it looks like it's raining somewhere. My daughter, Laura, just sent me a photograph. She's up in the Oakville area, just heading into work, and sent me a nice picture of a rainbow. So obviously, it's raining somewhere. Tonight, a chance of showers in a thunderstorm, low overnight tonight of 19, and then tomorrow, cloudy. Slight chance of showers in the morning, early afternoon, Wednesday's high 26. The humidex could feel like 33. Right now it is 14 degrees in Nellis Corners. And yeah, you'll be listening for your chance to text the word grand for your invitation to our grand 10th anniversary party coming up on October the 1st in Caledonia. And we want to say congrats to Matt. He will be joining us. Well, my question of the day, I'm on our 92.9 The Grand Facebook page. I want to know today, what is a famous catchphrase from either a TV show or a commercial or a movie that you still say out loud today? Gary says, I love the smell of napalm in the morning. That is from the movie Apocalypse Now. Shelly says, how you doing? Of course, that's Joey from Friends. Henry says, don't squeeze the Charmin. We all remember that one, the TV commercial with Mr. Whipple. And Mark says, was that me? I believe that's Urkel, right? Yeah. And Dale gives us a whole pile of them. He says, how you doing? Joey Trebbiani from Friends. Can't forget Fred Flintstone, he says. Yabba dabba doo. Sheldon Cooper from The Big Bang Theory. Bazinga. And, of course, everybody. You probably use this one every day, right? And you probably have the hand gesture to go with it. No, not that one. Live long and prosper from Mr. Spock in Star Trek. So there's Gary's question of the day up on our 92.9 The Grand Facebook page. What is a famous catchphrase from a TV show or a commercial or a movie that you still say out loud today? It is 7:12. Steve Miller after this.
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0: Playing the greatest hits of all time, 92.9 The Grand. This guy had a string of hits in his 70s. Take the Money and Run, Fly Like an Eagle, this song. A bit of a geography lesson in this song, like naming off all these cities like Phoenix, Arizona, Tacoma, Washington, and many, many others. And here's the Steve Miller Band, Rock and Me, on the

0: playing the greatest hits of all time, the Shirelles, and Will You Still Love Me Tomorrow. It is 7:21. And what do you got planned today? We're not raking leaves yet, are we? No, not quite yet. But I noticed the building where I live, there are some leaves on the lawn. But that being said, there's also dandelions popping up too. So yeah, let's keep the dandelions in the sunshine for a little bit longer. Keep the leaves on the trees. A mix of sun and clouds, slight chance of a shower today and this morning, late this morning and early this afternoon. 24 for the high today. The humidex could feel like 29. So, yeah, it's going to be too hot to rake leaves. Tonight, a chance of showers and a thunderstorm low of 19. And tomorrow, cloudy. Again, a slight chance of showers in the morning and early afternoon. Wednesday's high, 26, and the humidex of 33 degrees. Believe that or not. It is 22 minutes. It's after 7 o'clock, and it is 14 degrees in York right now. It is the Golden Horseshoe Ride for Dad, their annual motorcycle event supporting Prostate Cancer Fight Foundation. It takes place coming up on Sunday, and I want to welcome Chris Gill on the air. He lives in Delhi, and he is the chairman of the Golden Horseshoe Ride, and he's here to fill us in with more details on this very vital cause.
1: We're excited for Sunday. The ride's looking really good. We have a really good attendance so far. And if people wanted to register, we always encourage that, because what it lets us do is it lets us get a good handle on the food. But rest assured, ride day, as there always is, there's lots of riders that come ride day, lots of room for everybody, and really looking forward to it. We have some great entertainment lined up, folks. We have Dale Gray from Helix going to be there, and we have a signed guitar as a door prize, and poker stops are fantastic. And as usual, we expect to raise a lot of money for prostate cancer that stays within the community, and that's because the riders are so generous. The doors are going to open at around 9 o'clock. The kickstand's up close to in and around 11. And there's also some presentations this year, you know, because of Rob Stanley's great effort. We lost Rob to cancer recently. We're doing some presentations for him. It's what everybody expects to do. There's all kinds of door prizes, lots of merchandise, and we're really excited about the ride. And we're hoping to see you guys at the Croatian Hall. Again, the doors open at 9 o'clock. Kickstand's up for in and around 11, and we go from there.
0: Thank you very much, Chris. Thanks for joining us today. The Golden Horseshoe Ride for Dad, the annual motorcycle event supporting Prostate Cancer Fight Foundation, and it is coming up on Sunday. If you need more information, please go to ridefordad.ca. Get involved. Co-worker Bill, who just seems to be over there in the other room there, he is involved with that ride coming up on Sunday, and he's really looking forward to that. So please get involved, okay? Please go to ridefordad.ca. That is ridefordad.ca. 7:24, just the way you are. Here's Billy Joel.

morning at 7:30. I'm Laura Hampshire. This is 92.9 The Grand News for Harmony Jewelers. Here's what's making news this hour. More Canadian goods are being hit by U.S. tariffs starting today. They took effect just after midnight, adding 50% levies to

0: certain steel and aluminum products, specific cheeses, all-terrain vehicles, and furniture. However, the White House is removing tariffs on 10 items, including salt, sugar, cement, switchboards, and toilet paper, in an effort to offset the burden to U.S. commerce. The Prime Minister is set to wrap up his government investment summit in Toronto today. Mark Carney will deliver remarks and speak with reporters later this morning. Then he'll take part in a fireside chat with the head of PSP Investments, one of Canada's largest pension investors. Carney hopes to attract $1 trillion in new investment to Canada over the next 5 years. Hundreds of executives and global asset managers have descended on the city for the summit, but not everyone is happy about why they're visiting. Thousands of protesters marched through the downtown last night. Demonstrators criticized spending on artificial intelligence, defense, and fossil fuels, and raised concerns about fast-track projects affecting First Nations land and environmental reviews. The search continues for two women who allegedly robbed the Little Acre Farm Stand in Delhi. A social media post showing an image of the suspects has been posted online. The farm stand says the pair stole multiple jars of honey, candles, room sprays, tea, and tomatoes yesterday. A number of tips have been gathered by the community to help identify them. It appears about half of Canadian parents with adult children still help them out financially. A new survey from RBC found 51% of parents have provided financial support for their grown children in the past year. The money was used for groceries, expenses, and rent. On average, the report finds parents gave more than $6,000. She likes us. She really likes us. Canada's rocky relationship with the United States has made its way to the Emmy Awards. Sally Field referred to Blessed Canada, Our Neighbors, Our Friends, while accepting an award last night for her role in Remarkably Bright Creatures. Edmonton-born actor and director Michael J. Fox also accepted the Bob Hope Humanitarian Award for his advocacy for a cure for Parkinson's. In sports, the Blue Jays fell to the Tigers 6-5 in the opener of a three-game set and remain behind the Guardians for that final AL wildcard spot. In the NFL, the Chiefs down the Broncos 31-10. Weather is next.
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2: 92.9 The Grand, our weather forecast. A mix of sun and cloud today. There is a slight chance of a shower late this morning and early this afternoon. High today of 24. The humidex could reach 29. Tonight, a chance of showers and thunderstorm, low of 19. And tomorrow, cloudy, slight chance of showers in the morning and early afternoon. Wednesday's high 26. The humidex could feel like 33. Right now, 15 degrees in Hamilton, 14 in Hagersville, 14 degrees in Caledonia. There's weather and more at 92.9 The Grand, .fm.
3: Now's your chance to get on the grand guest list to celebrate a grand 10 years together. October 1st at the Caledonia Lions Hall, presented by Harmony Jewelers and Heslip Ford. Right now, be the ninth person to text the keyword grand to 289-284-2556.

0: 92.9 The Grand, you give love bad name? That is Bon Jovi. It is 7:42, and we can expect a mix of sun and cloud today. Slight chance of showers late this morning and early this afternoon. High today of 24, humidex of 29. A lot of people are posting pictures of rainbows today. I just saw one from Caledonia. Beautiful looking rainbow. Thanks for posting that. Tonight, a chance of showers and a thunderstorm overnight tonight of 19 degrees. And tomorrow, cloudy. Slight chance of showers in the morning, early afternoon. High tomorrow of 26, the humidex of 33 degrees. Tomorrow. Right now, it is 17 degrees in Caledonia. Plus, I want to tell you to be listening for your chance to text the word grand to get your invitation to our grand 10th anniversary party, which is coming up October the 1st in Caledonia. I'm Gary Chittum. Have a look at our silly stats this morning. Did you know that 60% of adults age 65 and older, I might be one of them, still use bar soap? I don't. But then again, I'm thinking maybe this is the reason why. You go to the grocery store and the bar soap is now on the bottom shelf. And I just can't reach that low anymore. Also, with their silly stats, 23% of women say leaving the wet towel on the bed is their partner's worst habit. And I'm thinking, if that's the worst habit, I don't think you have many problems. And finally, with our silly stats, a recent study reveals that rocking in a rocking chair every day reduces anxiety and improves your balance. Yeah, it might help you, but perhaps no... Well, and it's not so great for the cat if it happens to be walking by. Oh, poor kitty. It is 7:44. Mike and the Doobies coming up in a sec.
1: 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I'm Matt Wilson. 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The Simcoe and District Humane Society is running a fundraising car show this Sunday. 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This year's ride kicks off at the Hamilton Croatian Hall, 166 Greens Mountain Road, this Sunday at 9 a.m. Pre-register for the ride or sponsor or other riders at rideforDad.ca. 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
0: 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You know, they call me Mr. Gullible. Yeah. What a Fool Believes, the Doobie Brothers on 92.9 The Grand.

Zombies time of the season. It is 7:53. I'm Gary Chittum. And the time of the season today, at least a mix of sun and cloud, there is a slight chance of a shower. Late this morning and early afternoon, high today of 24. The humidex could feel like 29 tonight. Again, a chance of a shower, a thunderstorm. 19 for the low overnight tonight. Windows open, AC off, right? And tomorrow, cloudy. Slight chance of a shower in the morning and early afternoon. Wednesday's high 26. The humidex tomorrow could feel like 33. Right now, we're looking at 16 degrees in Nanticoke. Well, we want to say congratulations to Ron Duffin from Dunnville. He will be heading off to the 10th anniversary of the Grand, and that is coming up on October the 1st. We're having a big party at the Caledonia Alliance Hall coming up on October the 1st. So you be listening for your chance to text the word Grand to get your invitation to that party. We're looking forward to it. Well, you know, there's spring cleaning, but how about some late summer, early fall cleaning? It's Household Hazardous Waste Day, and it's coming up here in Haldeman County. It'll be on Saturday, 9 to 1 o'clock at the Dunnville Roads Yard at 710 Main Street East Dunnville. And some of the accepted items, antifreeze, oil filters, gasoline. I don't know why you would want to get gasoline at the price that it's at. Hang on to it. Batteries and propane tanks. Those curly pigtail light bulbs too, fluorescent light bulbs as well. Pool chemicals, electronics. To learn more what's accepted and not, please go to HaldemanCounty.ca. That is HaldemanCounty.ca. It is 7:54. Baby, won't you please come home? This is Trooper on 92.9 The Grand. Greatest hits of all time.

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2: Good morning. It's 8 o'clock. I'm Laura Hampshire. This is 92.9 The Grand News. Here's what's making news this hour. A new round of U.S. tariffs on Canadian goods are now in effect. They add 50% levies to more than 100 products, ranging from specific cheeses to motorboats, all-terrain vehicles, furniture, as well as certain steel and aluminum products. The premier said businesses affected will be eligible for the province's support programs. The new measures come amid an ongoing trade war. The Prime Minister is set to deliver remarks and hold a press conference at his government's investment summit in Toronto this morning. Hundreds of executives and global asset managers are in the city this week for Canada's first ever national investment summit, and Carney has set an ambitious goal of attracting $1 trillion in new investment over the next 5 years. The summit has been criticized by some Indigenous leaders, environmental groups, and union leaders. Thousands of people joined a mass day of action in downtown Toronto last night as part of the Many Versus the Money counter summit. Protesters challenged plans to attract investment into fossil fuels, AI infrastructure, weapons manufacturing, and major infrastructure projects. The community has rallied behind a farmer in Delhi who was robbed. Little Acre Farm Stand posted an image online yesterday of two women who allegedly stole jars of honey, candles, room sprays, tea, and tomatoes while no one was there. The owners say the support has been overwhelming and they have a good idea who might be involved now. Canadian parents with adult children are still helping them financially. A new survey by RBC of 1,000 parents found 51% had provided financial support to their kids in the past year. Of those helping out, respondents said the money was for groceries or emergency expenses, while others said it was to help pay for rent. Widow's Bay has broken a new record at the Emmy Awards. It picked up 14 awards last night, including Best Comedy Series and Best Actor for star Matthew Rhys. The Pitt won Best Drama for the second straight year, and star Noah Wiley repeated as Best Actor. Best Actress Awards went to Rae Sehorn for Pluribus, and Jean Smart won her fifth for Hacks. In sports, Jose Soriano took a no-hitter in the seventh inning, but the Tigers figured out the Blue Jays starter and took a 6-5 win. The Jays remain a game behind the Guardians for the final AL wildcard spot. In the NFL, Kansas City exacted some revenge on the Broncos for stealing their AFC West crown with a 31-10 victory. Your forecast is next.
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5: 92.9 The Grand, our weather forecast. A mix of sun and cloud today. There is a slight chance of a shower late this morning and early this afternoon. High today of 24. The humidex could feel like 29. Tonight, a chance of showers and thunderstorm, low of 19. And tomorrow, cloudy. Again, a slight chance of a shower in the morning and early afternoon. High of 26. The humidex could feel like 33 tomorrow. Right now, 16 degrees in Burlington, 15 in Cayuga, 17 degrees in Dunville. There is weather and more at 92.9 The Grand, not FM. Hey, good morning. I'm Gary Chittum. It is 8:04 coming up this half hour. We'll have a look at some of your answers to my question of the day, plus this week's tail wagger. Right now, love grows where my rosemary goes. It is Edison Lighthouse.

They are from down under, and they are the men at work on 92.9 Grand. It is 8:10. I'm Gary Chittum, and yeah, with our weather today, cloudy and chance of showers late this morning and early afternoon. High today of 24, up to 29 degrees for the humidex today. So maybe I'll be closing the windows and putting on the air conditioner when I get home. Tonight, a chance of showers and a thunderstorm low of 19, and tomorrow, cloudy once again, and again, a slight chance of a shower early morning or late morning and early afternoon. High of 26. The humidex tomorrow could feel like 33. Right now, it is 17 degrees in Dunnville. Well, my question of the day up on our 92.9 The Grand Facebook page. And I want to know from you today, what is a famous catchphrase from perhaps a TV show or a commercial or a movie that you still say out loud today? Sandy says, what are you talking about, Willis? And of course, we know that from the TV show Different Strokes. Helen says, kiss my grits. That was Flo on the TV show Alice. Heather says, yippee-ki-yay. And that is from that Christmas movie. Hey, I'm only kidding. Joanne says, secrets in the sauce. And Ed says, I can't believe I ate the whole thing. And that is from a television commercial, Alka-Seltzer. And Sue, and you know what, Sue? I didn't think about this, but I do this. I do say this every once in a while. From the movie Babe, that'll do, pig. I usually just say it to myself. It is 8:11. Thank you all very much.

0: for your answers this morning. I'll be posting mine in a couple of minutes. Coming up, a singer from the UK whose real name was Mary O'Brien, but we know her from a different name.
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0: 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She was born in London, England. Yeah, she was part of that swinging 60s movement. It is Dusty Springfield. You don't have to say you love me. On 92.9 The Grand.

0: 92.9 The Grand, playing the greatest hits of all time. That is Nazareth and This Flight Tonight. And sometimes I'm out there looking up at the blue sky and I see a plane going by and I'm wondering, where are they going? And maybe I should be with them. It is 8:21, mix of sun and cloud today. Slight chance of a shower late this morning, early this afternoon. High today of 24. High of, well, humidex today of 29. Tonight, a chance of showers and thunderstorm overnight tonight of 19. And tomorrow, again, cloudy. A slight chance of a shower early morning, early afternoon. Wednesday's high 26. The humidex tomorrow could feel like 33. Right now, it is 15 degrees in Jarvis. And good morning. I'm Gary Chittum.
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0: And to tell us about today's tail wagger, here's Doug Sherton from the Burlington Humane Society.
2: This is Doug from Burlington Humane, and we are featuring Daisy today. Daisy, she's a sweet four-year-old girl, beautiful gray tabby, gorgeous girl, but a little shy. So Daisy requires a calm, quiet home where she can quietly and confidently come out of her shell. And with the right home, hopefully an adult-only home, she will blossom into a wonderful cat. So hopefully, if you want to meet Daisy, come on into Burlington Humane. We are at 740 Griffith Court in Burlington. 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Daisy would love to meet you. Come on in and meet her. Burlington Humane.
0: Thank you very much, Doug. And to find out about adopting Daisy or any other pet, you can head on over to burlingtonhumane.ca. Or you can check out Daisy right now at our 92.9 The Grand.fm. Ain't no stopping us now. It's McFadden and Whitehead on The Grand.

0: morning, it's 8:30. I'm Laura Hampshire. This is 92.9 The Grand News. Here's what's making news this hour. More Canadian goods are being hit by U.S. tariffs starting today. They took effect just after midnight, adding 50% levies to certain steel and aluminum products, specific cheeses, all-terrain vehicles, and furniture. However, the White House is removing tariffs on 10 items, including salt, sugar, cement, switchboards, and toilet paper, in an effort to offset the burden to U.S. commerce. The Prime Minister is set to wrap up his government investment summit in Toronto today. Mark Carney will deliver remarks and speak with reporters later this morning. Then he'll take part in a fireside chat with the head of PSP Investments, one of Canada's largest pension investors. Carney hopes to attract $1 trillion in new investment to Canada over the next 5 years. Hundreds of executives and global asset managers have descended on the city for the summit, but not everyone is happy about why they're visiting. Thousands of protesters marched through the downtown last night. Demonstrators criticized spending on artificial intelligence, defense, and fossil fuels, and raised concerns about fast-track projects affecting First Nations land and environmental reviews. The search continues for two women who allegedly robbed the Little Acre Farm Stand in Delhi. A social media post showing an image of the suspects has been posted online. The farm stand says the pair stole multiple jars of honey, candles, room sprays, tea, and tomatoes yesterday. A number of tips have been gathered by the community to help identify them. It appears about half of Canadian parents with adult children still help them out financially. A new survey from RBC found 51% of parents have provided financial support for their grown children in the past year. The money was used for groceries, expenses, and rent. On average, the report finds parents gave more than $6,000. She likes us. She really likes us. Canada's rocky relationship with the United States has made its way to the Emmy Awards. Sally Field referred to Blessed Canada, Our Neighbors, Our Friends, while accepting an award last night for her role in Remarkably Bright Creatures. Edmonton-born actor and director Michael J. Fox also accepted the Bob Hope Humanitarian Award for his advocacy for a cure for Parkinson's. In sports, the Blue Jays fell to the Tigers 6-5 in the opener of a three-game set and remain behind the Guardians for that final AL wildcard spot. In the NFL, the Chiefs down the Broncos 31-10. Weather is next.
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2: 92.9 The Grand, our weather forecast calling for a mix of sun and cloud today with a slight chance of a shower late this morning and early this afternoon. High today of 24. The humidex could feel like 29. Tonight, a chance of showers and a thunderstorm low overnight tonight of 19. And then tomorrow, cloudy. Slight chance of showers in the morning and early afternoon. Wednesday's high 26. The humidex tomorrow could feel like 33. Right now, it is 16 degrees in Jarvis, Caledonia, and Hamilton. There's weather and more at 92.9thegrand.fm. Hey, good morning. I'm Gary Chittum. It is 8:33 coming up later on this half hour. I'll tell you about, well, did you hear this? And we're talking about an airport, a TV show, and a Canadian singer. Plus, I'll tell you about the Terry Fox Run, which is coming up on Sunday. But right now, come together. It's the Fab Four.

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1: Playing the greatest hits of all time, 92.9 The Grand, Paul Simon, 50 Ways to Leave Your Lover. There's supposed to be 50 of them, but he only gives us about a handful. I guess we have to make up the rest ourselves. It is 8:41, mixing sun and cloud today. Slight chance of a shower late this morning and early this afternoon. High today at 24, humidex of 29. A few people posting pictures of rainbows up on Facebook. Appreciate that. Everybody loves a rainbow. Tonight, a chance of showers and a thunderstorm, low overnight tonight of 19. There was a beautiful one posted up on Facebook from Caledonia. And tonight, cloudy, slight chance of a shower in the morning. I made that Wednesday. Cloudy, slight chance of showers in the morning and early afternoon. Wednesday's high 26. The humidex tomorrow could feel like 33, believe it or not. Hey, you be listening for your chance to text the word grand for your invitation to our grand 10th anniversary party. It's coming up October the 1st in Caledonia. So you be listening for your cue to text grand to get your invitation to the party. I'm Gary Chittum, and well, did you hear this? Nashville International Airport will rename

0: itself after the late Dolly Parton, after its board unanimously voted to change the name. Also, did you hear this? 83-year-old Judge Judy is hanging up her robe and retiring her gavel with the final episode of her current show, Judy Justice, which airs its final episode on October the 22nd. And did you hear this, Celine Dion? Fans gathered in Paris over the weekend as the singer performed her for the first time in 4 years. 30,000 people got to see the concert, but thousands more gathered to take part in a Celine Dion karaoke event around the city. It is 8:43. Coming up, a song that Billboard magazine said, well, they called it a powerful ballad. Brad is next.
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0: 92.9 The Grand, greatest hits of all time from the album of the same name. From 1971, it's David Gates and Brand. Baby, I'ma want you. On 92.9 The Grand.

92.9 The Grand, rolling down that highway. That is Bachman Turner Overdrive. So we're playing the greatest hits of all time. It is 8:52. And they're calling for a mix of sun and cloud. We seem to have a lot of cloud right now. And also a chance of showers late this morning and early this afternoon. High today of 24. The Humidex couldn't get up there at 29 today. Tonight, a chance of showers and a thunderstorm, 19 for the low. And tomorrow, again, cloudy. Slight chance of showers in the morning and early afternoon. Wednesday's high, 26. The Humidex tomorrow could feel like 33. Right now, 17 degrees in Canfield. And talk about your influencers. This guy definitely was one and is one. And he was one a very long time ago and is still. It is the 35th annual Caledonia Terry Fox Run at La Fortune Park coming up on Sunday. It's on rain or shine. And, you know, Terry ran in like tons of conditions, hot, cold, rainy, snowy. You can walk, you can bike, you can run 1K, 5K, 10K routes. And there's no minimum pledge required. 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It is run.terryfox.ca/Caledonia. 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Or sign up in person starting at 9 o'clock in the morning, and it kicks off at 10. Park at the Lower La Fortune Park on Highway 54, just west of town. 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To get a ton more information, you can go to the website. It is terryfox.org. 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It is 8:53. It is Ted Yates coming in next. I'm Gary Chittum. We'll see you back here tomorrow morning. Take care. Bye-bye.

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2: It's 9 o'clock. I'm Laura Hampshire. This is 92.9, the Grand News. Here's what's making news this hour. A new round of U.S. tariffs on Canadian goods are now in effect. They add 50% levies to more than 100 products, ranging from specific cheeses to motorboats, all-terrain vehicles, furniture, as well as certain steel and aluminum products. The premier said businesses affected will be eligible for the province's support programs. The new measures come amid an ongoing trade war. The Prime Minister is set to deliver remarks and hold a press conference at his government's investment summit in Toronto this morning. Hundreds of executives and global asset managers are in the city this week for Canada's first ever national investment summit, and Carney has set an ambitious goal of attracting $1 trillion in new investment over the next 5 years. The summit has been criticized by some Indigenous leaders, environmental groups, and union leaders. Thousands of people joined a mass day of action in downtown Toronto last night as part of the Many Versus the Money counter summit. Protesters challenged plans to attract investment into fossil fuels, AI infrastructure, weapons manufacturing, and major infrastructure projects. The community has rallied behind a farmer in Delhi who was robbed. Little Acre Farm Stand posted an image online yesterday of two women who allegedly stole jars of honey, candles, room sprays, tea, and tomatoes while no one was there. The owners say the support has been overwhelming and they have a good idea who might be involved now. Canadian parents with adult children are still helping them financially. A new survey by RBC of 1,000 parents found 51% had provided financial support to their kids in the past year. Of those helping out, respondents said the money was for groceries or emergency expenses, while others said it was to help pay for rent. Widow's Bay has broken a new record at the Emmy Awards. It picked up 14 awards last night, including Best Comedy Series and Best Actor for star Matthew Rhys. The Pitt won Best Drama for the second straight year, and star Noah Wiley repeated as Best Actor. Best Actress Awards went to Rae Sehorn for Pluribus, and Jean Smart won her fifth for Hacks. In sports, Jose Soriano took a no-hitter in the seventh inning, but the

0: Tigers figured out the Blue Jays starter and took a 6-5 win. The Jays remain a game behind the Guardians for the final AL wildcard spot. In the NFL, Kansas City exacted some revenge on the Broncos for stealing their AFC West crown with a 31-10 victory. Your forecast is next.
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2: 92.9 The Grand, our weather forecast, a mix of sun and cloud and a slight chance of a shower late this morning and early this afternoon. The high today of 24, the humidex could feel like 29. Tonight, a chance of showers and a thunderstorm, low of 19. And tomorrow, cloudy, slight chance of showers in the morning and early afternoon. Wednesday's high 26, the humidex tomorrow could feel like 33. Right now, it is 17 degrees in Dunville, Burlington, and Caledonia. There's weather and more at 92.9 The Grand.fm.

some of y'all never been down south too much, I'm gonna tell you a little bit about this so that you understand what I'm talking about. Down there we have a plant that grows out in the woods and the fields. Looks something like a turnip green. Nearby called it poke salad. Poke salad. Used to know a girl lived down there and she'd go out in the evenings and pick her a mess of it. Carry it home and cook it for supper. Cause that's about all they had to eat. They did all right.

bad for. Straight razor tote moment. Lord, I must take my mess up.

the greatest hits of all time, 92.9 The Grand from the summer of 69, Tony Joe White, Poke Salad Annie. And although he's known for one song, he also wrote a million seller for another music artist, Rainy Night in Georgia by Brooke Benton, a hit the following year. Good morning, I'm Chad Yates. Happy Tuesday. Got some great stuff coming up. Please stick around. And answers to my Facebook posting, what part of a fall fair do you or did you enjoy most? That's just ahead. Right now, let's let our minds wander for this upcoming winter. Where should we go?

0: 92.9 The Grand, playing the greatest hits of all time. It's April Wine here with Chad Yates. According to them, rock and roll is a vicious game. Did you ever play any of the games at the fall fairs? Well, I posted on our Facebook page the question, what part of a fall fair do you or did you enjoy most? Most mentioned answer, red candy apples. Yummy. Also mentioned, demolition derby. Some of the rides, produce exhibits, livestock exhibits, all the animals, fresh cut fries, fresh apple cider, crafts, concerts, the smell of the fair, and corn dogs. Yeah, corn dogs. Especially, I remember one year I went to the Norfolk County Fair. Seemed like everybody was walking around with a corn dog in their hand. That was the same night I saw Blue Rodeo in concert. It's fall fair season. Good morning. Coming up next, I have a great song from Natalie Cole. I remember this was the first time I heard of Natalie Cole, the daughter of the great Nat King Cole, with a song from 1975. And interesting that she also recorded on the same label as her dad, Capitol Records. This upbeat love song is yours in just a moment here on The Grand.
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12: Some sunshine with a chance of showers today, a high of 24. Still a chance of showers and thunderstorms tonight with a low of 19. Tomorrow, cloudy with a chance of showers, a high of 26. Some sunshine with a chance of showers Thursday, a high of 27. And sunny Friday with a high of 25.

92.9 The Grand, playing the greatest hits of all time. Joni Mitchell here with Tad Yates, Raised on Robbery. That's a fast-moving song. How about No Motion at All? I posted this question for you on our Facebook page today a few minutes ago. Name a song with a motionless activity in the title. So please think about that. I'm looking forward to your answer. And

0: 92.9 The Grand, playing the greatest hits of all time. Great Canadian Neil Young and Heart of Gold. Good morning, I'm Chad Yates on a gem of a Tuesday. Please check out my tune teaser. It's on our Facebook page right now. What's the connection with these five classic hits? And the answer today has to do with something in the artist's name. So think about that. Number one, Cracklin' Rosie by Neil Diamond. Two, Thank You for Being a Friend by Andrew Gold. Three is Our Day Will Come by Ruby and the Romantics. Four, Doesn't Really Matter by Platinum Blonde. And number five, Fly Robin Fly by Silver Convention. And while you're there on our Facebook page, please check out my almost forgotten hit of the day, This Girl is a Woman Now by Gary Puckett and the Union Gap from September 1969. You can watch original footage of them performing it from back then, and please read my tidbit of trivia while you're there. Well, here it is, the middle of the month, and I have a song with middle in the middle of the title. Next, here on 92.9 The Grand.
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6: Some sunshine with a chance of showers today, a high of 24. Still a chance of showers and thunderstorms tonight with a low of 19. Tomorrow, cloudy with a chance of showers, a high of 26. Some sunshine with a chance of showers Thursday, a high of 27. And sunny Friday with a high of 25.

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The greatest hits of all time with the great Roy Orbison, Only the Lonely. Good morning, I'm Chad Yates, keeping you company on your Tuesday morning. Take me home tonight. Here's Eddie Money. And listen for Ronnie Spector, formerly of the Ronettes, in this

0: greatest hits of all time with Edward Bear. That band had a string of hits back in the 70s. They were from Toronto. That's Masquerade here with Chad Yates. Yeah, I know, Halloween stuff here, there, and everywhere. And, well, 1 week from today is the first day of fall, and we're seeing signs of that now. I'm seeing that walking into the grocery store, that bin of watermelons has been replaced by a bin of pumpkins. And although we don't want to think about Christmas yet, how about this Freebie Friday prize for you? This is a great one. Be listening for your chance to experience the Trans-Siberian Orchestra's The Ghosts of Christmas Eve, the best of TSO and more, Tuesday, December 29th at the Scotiabank Arena. This is a great concert. And the first person to win on the morning show also gets $100 in Lotto Max tickets. Be listening to win Freebie Friday morning. And coming up next, ELO, Take Us Back. And you can imagine the first line of this song. Sailing away on the crest of a wave. It's like magic. It's yours next.
1: 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The celebration of the year. 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
4: Some sunshine with a chance of showers today, a high of 24. Still a chance of showers and thunderstorms tonight with a low of 19. Tomorrow, cloudy with a chance of showers, a high of 26. Some sunshine with a chance of showers Thursday, a high of 27. And sunny Friday with a high of 25.

the greatest hits of all time. Good morning, I'm Tad Yates. Grand Funk Railroad, they're an American band, and the Bee Gees, a British band, one of the best of all time. This song was inspired by the chunka-chunka sound of them driving over the bridge on their way to the recording studio. They were thinking about their drive talking, and then they came up with jive talking from their main chorus album, number one in the summer of '75 for you again right here now.

0: The greatest hits of all time. Good morning, I'm Chad Yates with Canadian band Prism, Young and Restless. Getting restless? Want to go somewhere? Well, you can pretty much go anywhere you want if you win the jackpot in Lotto Max tonight, $40 million. Congratulations to today's winner of $100 in Lotto Max tickets. We do it every Tuesday. Today's winner is Judy Salmon of Dunnville. Want to get in on it next time? Do what Judy did. 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And here's something that's happening this Friday, Cayuga Community Cafe. What is Community Cafe? 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Step It Up to the Piano next is a young 25-year-old singer by the name of Billy Joel here on 929 The Grand with his grand piano.
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8: 92.9 The Grand, radar weather.
9: Some sunshine in Haldimand today with a chance of showers and a high of 24. Still a chance of storms tonight with a low of 19. Tomorrow, cloudy with a chance of showers, a high of 26. Pretty much the same thing Thursday and mainly sunny Friday with a high of 25.

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greatest hits of all time, The Beatles, You're Gonna Lose That Girl. That was from the album and the movie, Help. Good morning, I'm Chad Yates, here to help brighten up your day with music and more. Foreigner here now, a jukebox hero. I think of the jukebox hero as that person that stepped up to the jukebox, put a quarter in it, and said, you can pick any three songs you want.

0: the greatest hits of all time. It's Hurt and Crazy on You. Here it is. Middle of the month already. Smack dab in the middle of September. In the middle of the day. 1 week from today, first day of fall. The days are getting shorter and the shorts are getting longer. And how about your walks? Are you going for nice walks these days? Yesterday was perfect. A cooler day, more comfortable. And I posted this on our Facebook page today, the opposite of being active. Name a song with a motionless activity in the title. A motionless activity in the title of a song. Can you think of one? I'm looking forward to your answer. It's on our Facebook page right now. Up next, we're going places. Yeah, we're going back down a ride, down a country road. And some will be looking forward to the fall days and colors soon. Let's go next with John Denver.
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10: 92.9 The Grand, radar weather.
11: Some sunshine with a chance of showers today, a high of 24. Still a chance of showers and thunderstorms tonight with a low of 19. Tomorrow, cloudy with a chance of showers, a high of 26. Some sunshine with a chance of showers Thursday, a high of 27. And sunny Friday with a high of 25.

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Playing the greatest hits of all time. 92.9 The Grand.

the greatest hits of all time. Vancouver's Powder Blues Band doing it right. Let's see if you can get my tune teaser right. We'll give it to you in just a few minutes from now. Good morning, I'm Chad Yates. Also coming up, what's happening locally, both before the new news. Here's Elton John now, taking us back to the spring of 70.

0: The greatest hits of all time. Good morning, I'm Chad Yates with Jefferson Starship, Count On Me. And before that, Canada's supergroup, the Guess Who Hand Me Down World. I'm going to hand you my tune teaser now, and I'm going to give you the answer shortly after 12 noon. What's the connection with these five classic hits? They're on our Facebook page right now. My clue is look at the music artist this time around for the answer. Number one, Cracklin' Rosie by Neil Diamond. Two, Thank You for Being a Friend, Andrew Gold. Three is Our Day Will Come by Ruby and the Romantics. Four, Doesn't Really Matter by Platinum Blonde. And number five, Fly Robin Fly by Silver Convention. And while you're there, please check out my almost forgotten hit of the day, This Girl is a Woman Now by Gary Puckett and the Union Gap from September of 1969. You can watch original footage of them performing it, and please read my tidbit of trivia while you're there. Just ahead, CCR's big hit from September of 1970, right after Ian Thomas and Aerosmith, This Way, next on 92.9 The Grand.
1: 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I'm Matt Wilson. 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
5: Some sunshine in Haldimand today with a chance of showers and a high of 24. Still a chance of storms tonight with a low of 19. Tomorrow, cloudy with a chance of showers, a high of 26. Pretty much the same thing Thursday and mainly sunny Friday with a high of 25.

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1: Good afternoon, it's 12 o'clock. I'm Laura Hampshire. This is 92.9 The Grand News. Here's what's making news this hour.
2: Our goal is simple, to make Canada the most attractive place in the G7 to invest.
1: The PM has told an audience at the National Investment Summit in Toronto that Canada has what the world wants.
2: A country that's predictable, reliable, and principled in a world that's anything but. A country unleashing its enormous potential.
1: Carney also announced a plan for private investors to operate airports in Toronto, Montreal, Calgary, and Vancouver. Another round of 50% U.S. tariffs have taken effect today on a small number of Canadian goods as the trade war continues, but levies on Canadian cement, sugar, toilet paper, and fishing rods are being lifted. U.S. bans on imports of Canadian-made liquor and a handful of dairy products are set to go into effect later this month. A lawsuit involving Six Nations of the Grand River is set to begin in a couple of weeks, but it wants to know how you plan to partake in the case. A community survey is now available online and at Central Administration on Chiefswood Road. Six Nations is suing Canada and Ontario about lands along the Grand River that Six Nations says were promised under the 1784 Haldimand Proclamation. There's still time to enter Haldimand County's I Voted sticker contest. You're being asked to design an original sticker that reflects the spirit, identity, and pride of Haldimand County. The winner will have their artwork handed out to voters on Election Day next month. The contest deadline is Monday. Researchers at McMaster have produced a new plant-based edible scaffold for cultivated meat. As the global demand for protein grows, researchers are exploring ways to produce meat while using fewer resources. Cultivated meat, which uses animal cells grown in a controlled environment to produce an alternative meat that has the same physical and chemical makeup as standard meat, is one approach that is being explored. In sports, Toronto right-hander Braden Fisher will be on the mound tonight when the Blue Jays aim to bounce back from last night's 6-5 loss to the Tigers. Hamilton Forge FC will host Super du Quebec in tonight's second leg of their two-game Canadian Championship semifinals series. The Raptors can officially begin planning to have star forward Kawhi Leonard back in the lineup. The team's trade with the LA Clippers is official. Brandon Ingram, Grady Dick, and some draft picks go the other way. Leonard won an NBA title with Toronto in 2019. And the Ottawa Senators have signed forward Drake Batherson to an 8-year contract extension. Weather is next.
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1: 92.9 The Grand, radar weather. Some sunshine with a chance of showers today, a high of 24. Still a chance of showers and thunderstorms tonight with a low of 19. Tomorrow, cloudy with a chance of showers, a high of 26. Some sunshine with a chance of showers Thursday, a high of 27. And sunny Friday with a high of 25.

the greatest hits of all time. BTO, you ain't seen nothing yet, but you'll hear the answer to my tune teaser in just a few minutes from now. Good afternoon, I'm Ted Yates. This next song is a great one. I remember buying the record. It was by the Stone Ponies. The label didn't tell you who the lead singer was, but boy, she had a great voice. And a couple years after that, she started her string of solo hits. Here is the Stone Ponies with Linda Ronstadt. Different drum, a different song that was written by Michael Nesmith of the Monkees.

0: the greatest hits of all time. That was something different from Trooper, who gave us one hit after another back in the late 70s. That was General Hand Grenade. Good afternoon, I'm Chad Yates. And now, the answer to my tune teaser. I posted 5 classic hits on our Facebook page, What's the Connection? Gave you a clue that the answer's in the music artist this time around. And the answer is precious metal or gems included in the artist's name. Yeah, diamond. Also gold, ruby, platinum, silver. Here they are. Number 1, Cracklin' Rosie by Neil Diamond. 2, Thank You for Being a Friend, Andrew Gold. 3, Our Day Will Come, Ruby and the Romantics. 4, Doesn't Really Matter by Platinum Blonde. And number 5, Fly, Robin Fly by Silver Convention. So there you have it. Precious metal or gems included in the artist's name. The answer on today's tune teaser. Watch for my next one on our Facebook page tomorrow morning. The Spinners had most of their hits in the 70s, but their last 2 were both in 1980, and both were remakes of 60s songs. One was Cupid, and the other one is the one I'll play right after this.
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13: Some sunshine with a chance of showers today, a high of 24. Still a chance of showers and thunderstorms tonight with a low of 19. Tomorrow, cloudy with a chance of showers, a high of 26. Some sunshine with a chance of showers Thursday, a high of 27. And sunny Friday with a high of 25.

greatest hits of all time. Some vintage 1976 April Wine. Like a lover, like a song. Good afternoon, I'm Chad Yates. Posted this on our Facebook page for you today. Name a song with a motionless activity in the title. So please think about that. Right now, we're getting the music in motion. Let's dance. Here's David Bowie.

0: the greatest hits of all time. Good afternoon, I'm Ted Yates of the Rolling Stones, Beast of Burden. That was from their Some Girls album. And just before that, Gino Vannelli, Wheels of Life Keep Turning So Much Faster. Yeah, I can't believe it's been 10 years. The Grand celebrating our 10th birthday this year. I remember day one, and it certainly doesn't seem like 10 years ago. Let's celebrate. And your chance to join us on Thursday, October 1st at the Caledonia Lions Hall to celebrate our 10th anniversary together. You'll receive an exclusive Grand 10th anniversary t-shirt and could score some amazing prizes that night. And I'm looking forward to seeing you, meeting you, and greeting you at this event. But you got to have an invitation to get in. So be listening for your cue to text the keyword GRAND to 289-284-2556. It's brought to you in part by Harmony Jewelers and Heslip Ford. And take a look around Haldeman. The Dunville Farmers Market runs today, 2 this afternoon until 7 this evening. Stop by and see what local growers and vendors have waiting for you this week. And Cornhole takes over the rink at the Fisherville Lions Club tomorrow night, 7 till 9. Want to toss some bags around? There's the place to do it. Just ahead, the OJs, with a hit that was popular back in the late summer of 72, a song about a warning of a type of person to watch out for. 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
5: Some sunshine in Haldeman today with a chance of showers and a high of 24. Still a chance of storms tonight with a low of 19. Tomorrow, cloudy with a chance of showers, a high of 26. Pretty much the same thing Thursday and mainly sunny Friday with a high of 25.

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The greatest hits of all time are the Yardbirds and a heart full of soul and an ear full of music. Good afternoon, I'm Chad Yates. Rock and Ray Michaels with you after two today, and Maddie Wilson joins you tonight beginning at six. Now, let's get footloose. Kenny Loggins.

0: greatest hits of all time, Roxy Roller, Sweeney Todd, and just before that, here with Ted Yates, T-Rex, Bang a Gong, Get It On, and sadly, it was on tomorrow's date, September 16th in 1977, that we lost T-Rex lead singer, songwriter, guitarist Mark Bolan as a result of a car accident. He was only 29 years old, gone too soon, gone but not forgotten. So I posted on our Facebook page, what part of a fall fair do you or did you enjoy most? Yeah, we're in the fall fair season. Most mentioned answers, well, red candy apples got a lot of mentions, as well as demolition derby and tractor and truck pulls. Some of the rides, produce exhibits, livestock exhibits, and many of the animals, fresh cut fries, fresh apple cider, crafts, concerts, the games, and corn dogs was also mentioned. I remember seeing them one day years ago when I was at the Norfolk County Fair. Everybody was walking around with corn dogs. That was the same night I saw Blue Rodeo in concert at the Norfolk County Fair. Coming up next, the number one hit from this week in 1980. Matter of fact, it was in its second to 4 weeks of the top. It's by Diana Ross, and it's yours right after this.
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11: Some sunshine with a chance of showers today, a high of 24. Still a chance of showers and thunderstorms tonight with a low of 19. Tomorrow, cloudy with a chance of showers, a high of 26. Some sunshine with a chance of showers Thursday, a high of 27. And sunny Friday with a high of 25.

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the greatest hits of all time. Good afternoon, I'm Chad Yates with Stevie Wonder. Phil Collins tells Far Out magazine that Stevie Wonder is an artist who keeps getting better and better. Collins first heard Wonder on songs including Uptight as a child. He recalled watching a Motown documentary that showed Wonder performing Fingertips at the Apollo when he was 12 years old. Quote, his voice was incredible even at 12 years old. He just kept getting better and better. End of quote from Phil Collins. Here is Stevie Wonder, Boogie On, Reggae Woman.

0: the greatest hits of all time, the Stampeders. That was their first big hit, Carry Me. But please don't let me carry Rockin' Ray Michaels, although he will carry on. Coming up next to take you through your Tuesday afternoon right after 2 o'clock with some fun stuff. And then please join Maddie Wilson tonight at 6. I'm Chad Yates, and I'll talk to you tomorrow morning after Gary Chittum starts your Wednesday. And please give me your answer to my posting on our Facebook page today. Name a song with a motionless activity in the title. Please think about that. I'm looking forward to your answer, and we'll go over some of the answers shortly after 9 tomorrow morning here on 92.9 The Grand. Have a grand day with us.
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8: 92.9 The Grand, radar weather.
9: Some sunshine in Haldimand today with a chance of showers and a high of 24. Still a chance of storms tonight with a low of 19. Tomorrow, cloudy with a chance of showers, a high of 26. Pretty much the same thing Thursday, and mainly sunny Friday with a high of 25.

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13: Yes, it is National Double Cheeseburger Day today, Stevie.
14: Yes, sir.
13: Oh, fat, that's our day.
14: Yes, sir.
13: Oh, yes, for sure. National Double Cheeseburger Day today. Yeah. No one's for dinner tonight. Here's Andrew Gold and Lonely Boy. Good afternoon.

0: Happy Tuesday, National Double Cheeseburger Day today. Oh, we are just right. This is just our special day.
1: Yes, sir.
0: Oh, yeah, man, for sure. 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Now, coming up on Freebie Friday, be listening for your chance to experience the Trans-Siberian Orchestra's The Ghost of Christmas Eve. The best TSO and more. That's right. And that's Tuesday, December 29th at the Scotiabank Arena. All right. So be listening on Friday to text in. And good luck. All right. Freebie Friday with Rock and Ray. Freaky Freebie Friday with Rock and Ray here on the Roadshow. All right. Time for a spin of the day. Y'all good there?
1: I'm ready, sir.
0: All right. Let's hit that big red button.
2: Spin of the day.
0: First time for you, first time for me. Listen very carefully. Here it is. Okay, I got to hear that again. I think that was a short one. But if you think you know what it is, get your answer on the Facebook page. Coming up at 10 to 5, we're going to read all your answers, and hopefully you take home the bragging rights, and good luck.
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4: Rock and Rain's radar weather, sun and cloud for the balance of this Tuesday afternoon. We got a mainly cloudy sky tonight. There is a chance of a shower, risk of a thunderstorm, down to 19 degrees. Tomorrow, hump day, mainly cloudy. There is a chance of showers in the morning and a high of 26. The humidex will feel like 33. Currently, it's 24 degrees in Caledonia, 24 in Hamilton. Grimsby, 25 degrees. Here comes Hall & Oates.

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0: Ray Michaels, you make me want to sweat. The greatest hits of
1: all time. All right, just a reminder, it's coming up Saturday night. The Leafs preseason hockey NHL, they'll be taking on the Canadiens 7 p.m. this Saturday night. So it's preseason, I know, but everything seems to be new. They've got a new... My music director, Stu, is here.
2: Hello.
1: Stu, welcome to the show, buddy.
2: See, I feel like a regular.
1: You know what? I just like to... You know, you walked in to say hi, and I just pull you on the air with me.
2: I don't mind.
1: I know you're a huge sports fanatic, all right? But the Leafs, you think they got a chance this year? They got everything new.
2: Everything's new, like you said.
1: Like a brand new car.
2: This is it. We've been saying it since 68, but this is the year.
1: Fingers crossed. Okay. All right. Time for another spin of the day, and we're going to bring that to you right now. Stewie? You can listen up and think. If you think you know what it is, get it on the Facebook page, okay, buddy? Just it. All right. They can't see you. Give us the thumb up.
2: Okay.
1: All right, here it is. All right, take it to the Facebook page, all right? And then at 10 to 5, we're going to read all your answers. And good luck. In the meantime, let's take a walk down Baker Street. It's Jerry Rafferty on the Worldwide Rock and Ray Michaels Road.

0: Greatest hits of all time, the Human League, and Don't You Want Me on the Road Show. Rockin' Ray Michaels, good afternoon with the cast of thousands here. All right, so did you watch the Emmys last night? Emmy nominees, presenters, and performers, they received gift bags, okay? And last night, what they received was worth more than $27,000. Now, the bags included Swarovski encrusted Motorola earbuds, a titanium smart ring, a gift certificate to Beverly Hills Rejuvenation Center, a hydro jug, couture blanket, toys, candy, supplements, Alaskan seafood, and products from brands including Rock Skincare, Garnier, Essie, and Dove. 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Wow. Gee, it's like trick or treat. Yeah, you might get, you go to somebody's house, you might get 27 cents worth of candy, but 27 grand. Just saying. Wow. All right. Time for another spin of the day. Steven is standing by. Y'all good there, bro?
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0: Thank you very much, Mickey. He always likes being on the show. Are you good to go?
2: Yes, sir.
0: All right. Here's your spin. Listen very carefully. Listen up. 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I think I know this one. 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
0: Rockin' Ray's radar weather. We got a cloudy sky this evening. There is a chance of a shower, risk of a T-bone, down to 19 degrees. Now, tomorrow, hump day, we got a mainly cloudy sky. There's a slight chance of a shower in the morning. High of 26. Humidex will feel like 33. Into Thursday, cloudy chance of a shower, 23. Friday, as we go back into the weekend, sunshine, high of 22. Currently, Beamsville is 25, Dunville 24, Grimsby 25 degrees on the worldwide Rockin' Ray Michaels Roadshow.

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0: Oh, yes, it is National Double Cheeseburger Day today. Yum, yum. And I know, Stephen, what we're having for dinner tonight. If you want to come over, you're more than welcome. Maybe you could, you know, pick up some, like condiments, you know, like mustard, ketchup, relish kind of thing. You know what I mean? Is that a possibility? I'm just...
1: Maybe, sir.
0: Well, okay, we'll see what happens. All right. In the meantime, here's another spin of the day. Listen very carefully and take your guess to the Facebook page. We're getting closer to it. And get your answer up there. 10 to 5, we're going to read them all. So, Stevie, roll it, please. Here it is. I think I got this one. I'm pretty sure I know what it is. Coming up soon, the impossible question of the day, brought to you by our friends at G's Hairstyle and Gifts and More on your Tuesday afternoon. Here's Queen with David Bowie, Under Pressure, on the Road Show.

0: greatest of all time. And for wine, tonight is a wonderful time to fall in love on the worldwide Rock and Ray Michaels Roadshow. Good afternoon. 3:21 now, and we're going to bring you the impossible question momentarily as we get closer to it right here. All right, and the impossible question brought to you by our friends at G's Hairstyling Gifts and More, 25 Cayuga Street, north in beautiful downtown Cayuga. I will be there live on location on Saturday, October 3rd, for their 12th anniversary. Don't miss it. It's going to be a blast. We hope to see you out there, and I'll be live to air. So join me. All right, that's on Saturday, October 3rd. G's Hairstyling Gifts and More. Royal salute to our fans on the StarCam worldwide this afternoon. Pardon me. And our all-star guests today are beautiful couple I know, personal friends, Mike and Marnie. And Mike is celebrating a birthday today. You'll see his picture up there with Marnie on the Facebook page. Give them a like, won't you, please, and maybe a little birthday wish to Michael. All right? 39 today. Way to go, Michael. Enjoy it, brother. All right, time for the impossible question.
1: And now. It's time for Tabloid Trash.
0: 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And here's the impossible question. There are 3 to 4 of these for every person in North America. 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
0: Rock and Rays radar weather. Cloudy skies this evening. We have a chance of showers. Risk of a thunderstorm as well. Down to 19 degrees for tomorrow, hump day. Cloudy. There's a slight chance of showers in the morning and early afternoon. High of 26. Humidex will feel like 33. Right now it's 24 degrees in Hamilton and Cayuga. 25 in Grimsby. My impossible question? There are 3 to 4 of these for every person in North America. What is it? Call the Star Lines now, 1-866-929-2556, or you can post on the Facebook page. Please do not Google search the answer. Thank you. Here comes Blondie and Call Me. The impossible question brought to you by our friends at G's Hairstyling, Gifts and More in Cayuga.

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1: Mercy Buckets. All right, it is now 3:41 with Rockin' Ray. Okay, another spin of the day. Can we do that real quick? Okay, just got the nod. Here it is. Listen very carefully. Your quick spin sample. Here it is. There it is. Take that to the Facebook page right now. The impossible question this afternoon, brought to you by our friends at Cheese Hairstyle and Gifts and More. There are 3 to 4 of these for every person in North America. What is it? Call the Starlines now. You're running out of time. 1-866-929-2556. Or take your answer to the Facebook page. The Arithmetics. Sweet dreams are made of this.

0: Greatest hits of all time, daytime, nighttime. Keith Hampshire on the Road Show, Rockin' Ray Michaels. Good afternoon. It is now 3:52, and it's time to bring your answers to the airwaves. Find out what you had to say.
1: And now. It's time for Tabloid Trash.
0: All right, today's impossible question went like this. There are 3 to 4 of these for every person in North America. What is it? I asked you what is it? What do you think it could be? So we're going to go to the Facebook page right now. My good friend Mary Ellen says TV remotes. Lisa says trees. Have a great day, you too. Lakeshore Dale says teddy bears. Myrtle says dogs. Enjoy your double cheeseburger. I certainly will. And Stephen, too. He's smiling right now. Anthony says radios. George says pets, furry buddies, okay. Wayne says televisions. Crystal says cats. Marie says televisions. Diana says utensils. Tracy says books. Paul the Fry Guy says shoes. Tony Lynn says credit cards. Bob, my buddy down in Beansville, says taxes, and the count is much more. Yeah, that's for sure. We're going to go to the Star Lines this afternoon, Stephen. Okay, we got one on the Star Line. All right, roll it. Take it away.
2: Lynn from Cambridge. I'm going to guess flying insects.
0: Okay, thank you very much, Lynn from Cambridge. Lynn, a loyal fan for many, many years on this show. Now let's go to Holly standing by right now. Holly, what do you think it is? Take it away.
3: Well, you've said North America. See, if you were saying Canada, I would say donut shops or snow shovels. But North America, it's got to be something we all have. I'm going to try keys because who doesn't have a key to something, even though keys are disappearing? But
0: very true.
3: Key to the cottage, key to the house, key to the car, keys.
0: All right. Thank you very much, Holly. Let's find out what the actual answer is. All right. There are 3 to 4 of these for every person in North America. What is it? We have one correct answer, and I believe it's Tony Lynn. 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Thank you, everyone. We'll do it again tomorrow, 3:20. 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
0: Rock and Rain's radar weather. We've got chances of showers this evening. Around midnight, risk of a thunderstorm overnight and down to 19 degrees. Tomorrow, hump day, we got a chance of showers in the morning. High of 26, humidex 34 right now. 23 in Dunville, Beamsville, Grimsby, both sitting at 25 degrees. It's 3:57. 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
1: Good afternoon. It is 4 o'clock. I'm Holly Lynn. This is 92.9 The Grand News for the Dirt Depot and Bruce's Bins. Here's what's making news this hour. A lawsuit involving Six Nations of the Grand River begins in a few weeks, and they are trying to determine what kind of involvement community members will have. A community survey is posted online and also available at the Central Admin Building on Sheepswood Road. Six Nations is suing both Canada and Ontario about lands along the Grand River that Six Nations maintains were promised under the 1784 Haldimand Proclamation. Two young men are in custody following a series of overnight convenience store robberies in Hamilton's Crown Point neighborhood. A man claiming to be armed robbed a downtown store last night and then a few hours later, with an accomplice, robbed another store. Officers were searching the area when they found the pair trying to rob a third. Mark Carney says he wants to see private investors operate Canada's four largest airports, including Pearson. He says the goal is to shift federal dollars into smaller regional airports and other projects.
2: It will mean a better passenger experience. It will mean investing in new local transportation infrastructure to make commutes easier and faster for all Canadians. And it will mean helping to finance new nation-building infrastructure.
1: The feds would retain ownership of the land and assets at Pearson, Montreal Trudeau, Calgary, and Vancouver. Mark Carney says Canada's still open to a trade deal with the U.S. as long as it's mutually beneficial with a clear alignment of interests. The trade war has ramped up since Canada walked away from negotiations last month. Carney has said the Americans made last-minute demands that would have undermined Canada's sovereignty. Donald Trump's name will not appear anywhere on the Kennedy Center. That was the ruling of a judge today, saying Trump's name in any way would violate an earlier ruling which said the name was illegally added to the building. The judge said defendants cannot instill memorials for President Trump or anyone or anything else at the Kennedy Center without Congress's blessing. And there's still time to enter Haldimand County's I Voted sticker contest. Design an original sticker that reflects the spirit, identity, and pride of Haldimand County with the words I Voted. The winning design will be handed out on Election Day next month. The contest deadline is Monday. Braden Fisher heads to the Hill tonight as the Jays aim to bounce back from last night's narrow loss to Detroit. And Hamilton Forge FC hosts Super de Quebec in tonight's second leg of their two-game Canadian Championship semifinal. Weather is next.
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4: Rock and Rain's radar weather, some cloud this evening. We've got a chance of showers and a risk of a thunderstorm after midnight, down to 19 degrees. Tomorrow, hump day, got a chance of showers in the morning, high of 26, humidex 34. Currently, it's 25 in Grimsby, 23 in Caledonia. Hamilton, 23 degrees. It's 4:05 on the road show.
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4: ABBA. Mamma Mia. On this Tuesday afternoon, National Double Cheeseburger Day. Right, Steven?
21: Yes, sir.
4: Buying tonight?
21: No, sir.
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0: It is 4:18 on the drive home this Tuesday afternoon, National Double Cheeseburger Day today with Rock and Ray. Coming up Friday, the Roadshow will be live to air from Outdoor Travel RV, 4888 South Service Road in Beamsville. Look forward to seeing you down there. Saturday, if you like pumpkins, come on up to Downey's Farm. I'm going to be up there from 10 to 4 this coming Saturday. You can join me there at Downey's Farm, 13682 Heartlake Road, just north of Mayfield Road, just north of Brampton in Caledon. They have thousands of pumpkins, and it's a fun-filled day for the entire family. And don't forget, Downey's Pumpkin Spice Donuts. They are absolutely out of this world. You'll have to check it out this Saturday. So we'll see you either in Beamsville on Friday, hopefully at the Outdoor Travel, and then again on Saturday at Downey's Farms Pumpkin Fest. It's going to be a lot of fun. All right, here's another spin of the day with Rock and Ray. Listen very carefully. Here it is. There it is. Take it to the Facebook page right now. Half hour. We're a half hour away from identifying today's spin of the day. Hopefully you get to take home the bragging rights, and good luck.
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0: Rock and Ray's radar weather. We got some cloud this evening. There's a chance of a shower, maybe a thunderstorm. We'll dip down to 19 degrees. Tomorrow, hump day, chance of showers in the morning. High of 26. Humidex will feel like 34. Right now, 23 in Cayuga, 25 in Grimsby. St. Catharines, 25 degrees with ELO.

on the road show this Tuesday afternoon, National Double Cheeseburger Day today. All right, time for another spin. Second last one. Are you ready for it? Get your answer on the Facebook page. If you wait too long, we don't always get them, and I explain this just about every day. If you wait too long, they trickle through. We don't get them on time. So if you can get your answer up there, that would be great. Steven, if you want to roll it, please, here is your second last quick hit spin sample. Listen carefully. Here it is. There it is. Take it to the Facebook page. I think I know this one. Think I got it. I'll tell you, 10 to 5. In the meantime, CCR. Fortunate Son on the Worldwide Rock and Ray Michaels Roadshow.

0: day.
1: Awesome. It is 4:35 now with Rock and Ray. Coming up Saturday night is preseason NHL action. We got the Leafs and the Canadiens. They get underway. Puck drops at 7 o'clock this Saturday night. All right. It is time now for your final spin of the day. Listen very carefully. This is the final one. Get your answer on the Facebook page. Steven, roll it, please. There it is. Take it to the Facebook page right now. Good luck. 10 to 5, everyone. All right, and I'll tell you what I think it is, too. In the meantime, Van the Man Morrison on the Road Show.

0: Greatest hits of all time. That's Wednesday. Also done by J. Frank Wilson way back. And Wednesday. Last Kiss. That's what it's called on the road show with Rock and Ray on this Tuesday afternoon. National Double Cheeseburger Day today. So if you get a chance, let me know where you can buy the absolute best double cheeseburger. Where? You can tell me on the Facebook page. Go there. You'll see the posting. National Double Cheeseburger Day today. Yeah. Loving it, right, Stevie?
1: Yes, sir.
0: Exactly. All right. Coming up next, well, we're going to read all your answers. And we're wishing you all the bragging rights. Rock and Ray's Worldwide Spin of the Day. Don't go anywhere.
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4: Rock and Ray's radar weather. We got some cloud this evening. There is a chance of a shower, changing to a chance of showers and risk of a thunderstorm overnight, down to 19 degrees. Tomorrow, hump day, we've got some cloud. There is a chance of showers in the morning and a high of 26 degrees. The Humidex will feel like 34 right now. In West Lincoln, it is 24 degrees. Grimsby, 24. Dunnville, 23. 92.9. We're at that time of the day. It is now 4:50 and time to read your answers for the spin of the day. We're wishing everyone the bragging rights today. We'll find out if you get it. Let's go to our list right now. We have many, many answers today. Justin says, Sympathy for the Devil by the Stones. Charlie says, Turn the Beat Around, Vicky Sue Robinson. Helen said, My son says it's Sympathy for the Devils by the Stones. Patty says, Sympathy for the Devil by the Stones. David said, Kokomo, Beach Boys, Lakeshore Dale, Sympathy for the Devil, Stones. Lori says, Copacabana, Barry Manilow. That was a great tune. I remember using that in the clubs when I worked in the nightclub circuit years ago. Randy, Rise Up by the Parachute Club. Matthew says, Making It, David Naughton. Yes, sounds like that. Anthony, Man Eater, Holland Oates. Jamie, Sympathy for the Devil, Stones. Margaret, You Should Be Dancing, the Bee Gees. Ed says, Aretha Franklin, Freeway of Love, Hamilton Street Railway. He says, okay. Lynn says, Copacabana by Barry Manilow. Kathy says, Sympathy for the Devil's Stones. Grant said, Turn the Beat Around by Gloria Estefan. Stacy, Africa, Toto, Heather, Do It Again, Steely Dan. Sounds like that, too. Dennis says, Gloria Estefan, Turn the Beat Around. Laura says, Do It Again, Steely Dan. Annette said, Copacabana by Barry Manilow. Paul the Fry Guy, Long Shot Ray, but Copacabana by Barry Manilow. Okay. Rick said, Rise Up by the Parachute Club. Moore says, Sympathy for the Devil by the Stones. Bob, my buddy in Beansville, my son thinks it's Sympathy for the Devil, the Stones. And Dave said, Kokomo by the Beach Boys. All right. Steven, are you all ready?
5: I'm ready, sir. Oh,
4: man, I'm winded by that. Hit the big red button, please.
6: Spin of the day.
4: What do I think it is? I'm predicting it is David McNaughton and Making It. That is my guess today. That's what it sounds like. So, Stephen, if you want, roll it, please. We're all waiting. It is Vicky Sue Robinson. Turn the Beat Around. If you said Vicky Robinson, Turn the Beat Around, you got it right. If you said just Turn the Beat Around by Gloria, well, you know, I'll give you half a point. Thank you, everyone. Congratulations, the Wieners.

Andersons of all time here on the Worldwide Rockin' Ray Michaels Road Show, all part of another summer of peace, love, and music. There you have it, today's spin of the day. Congratulations to those that called it and those that got half right. You get a half a point, so way to go. Thank you, everyone. We'll do it again tomorrow afternoon, just after 2. Rockin' Ray's Worldwide Spin of the Day.

0: News coming up next at 5 o'clock. And stand by. Holly Lynn has that for us. The latest breaking news on this Tuesday afternoon. National Double Cheeseburger Day.
1: Oh, baby, you are the best.
0: Oh, yeah. That's because I'm buying, right? That's the only reason I'm the best. You know what I'm saying? Woo! Stop it now. China Grove, Doobie Brothers on the Worldwide Rockin' Ray Michaels. 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
1: Good afternoon. It's 5 o'clock. I'm Holly Lynn. This is 92.9 The Grand News. Making news this hour. If you're planning to participate in the upcoming lawsuit against Canada and the province by Six Nations of the Grand River, they want to know how. A community litigation survey is available at Central Administration, online, and in local newspapers. The case is about lands along the Grand River that Six Nations maintains were promised under the 1784 Haldimand Proclamation. The trial begins early October. A productive night for Hamilton police after catching two thieves in the act. Detectives believe the pair are responsible for two robberies, one last night downtown and another a few hours later in Crown Point. Officers mobilized and started warning other store owners in the area, and that's when they caught the two trying to rob a third. Mark Carney says he wants private investors to operate the biggest airports in Canada. That includes Pearson, but the PM says Ottawa would still own the actual land and assets.
2: We will reinvest the tens of billions of dollars of capital that we raise into infrastructure that Canada needs for the next generation. That will mean investing in regional airports.
1: He made those comments during the first ever Canadian Investment Summit in Toronto. Banks are looking to ramp up artificial intelligence use for millions of customers, but executives say hurdles abound and checks need to be built in. Execs say corporate accountability for all financial choices made by an AI agent will be key, as will what experts call traceability. Being able to pinpoint how a given decision came about. There is more than 23,000 fewer federal public service staffers. The departments and agencies that gained the most staff over the last 2 years were National Defense, Elections Canada, and Housing. The departments that lost the most employees were the CRA, Immigration, and Public Health. The feds have promised to cut public service by 10%. And prosecutors won't be pursuing the death penalty for Rob Reiner's son Nick in the killings of his parents. Nick Reiner was charged with first-degree murder in the stunning killings of the couple. Nick Reiner has twice pleaded not guilty in the case. His former attorney said that under the laws of California, he is not guilty of murder. The Blue Jays look to the bullpen to get the job done tonight. Braden Fisher will open the game as Toronto tries to bounce back against Detroit after dropping the opener last night. And the Hamilton-based Forge FC will host FC Super de Quebec in tonight's second leg of their two-game Canadian Championship semifinal series. They played to a 1-1 draw 2 weeks ago. Weather is next.
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5: Rock and Rave's radar weather. We got cloudy skies into this evening. There is a chance of showers and a pretty good chance of showers. Maybe a thunderstorm overnight as we dip down to 19 degrees. Tomorrow, hump day, chance of showers in the morning. High of 26, humidex 34 right now. 23 degrees in Hamilton, 23 in Caledonia. Grimsby, 24 degrees. It's 5:06 on the Worldwide Roadshow.
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0: Nation.
1: Oh, yeah. Thank you so much. It is 5:13. Okay, it is National Double Cheeseburger Day today. Steven is he's licking his lips, aren't you?
2: Yes, sir.
1: You just eat, you know, and you're not buying tonight.
2: No, sir.
1: It's always on my shoulders.
2: Yes, sir.
1: Of course. Okay, all right. I'll take care of it. I mean, it's a special day. Like, this is our special day. So I ask you, where is the absolute best place to get a double cheeseburger? Besides your own house. But where could you go and buy the absolute best double cheeseburger? So let's see here. Let's read some of your answers here on the Facebook page. Kate says, isn't one enough? How do you wrap your lips around? She's looking at a picture here. Annie says, Cheryl says, Annie Diner will have a true double cheeseburger. I'll go to the airport diner and then definitely would say Wendy's. Okay. Lakeshore Dale, double cheeseburger day. Sadly, most burger places suffer from burger patty shrinkage. 100% agree with you there, LD. You know what? They used to be nice, thick patties. Now they're thin like paper. So I agree with you on that. Let's see here. Mark says, burgers sound good anytime. Alice says, the Sunflower Cafe in Selkirk. The Bar and Grill in Binbrook. Excellent double burger, she says. Marilyn says, Harvey's. Okay, Harvey's is great. Let's see here. Ember Lynn says, my house. Okay, so we're all going to come to your place, Ember Lynn. Just telling you. Ruby says, Lakeshore Dale seems to know how to make them. Yes, he does. He's a burger fanatic like me. Annette says, Ramblin' Road Brewery. Okay, never heard of that one. Let's see here. Who else we got here? Heather said, Burger Barn. Yes, Burger Barn is great. So that's what we have on the Facebook page. So if you know a place, the absolute best double burger you can buy somewhere at one of these locations, let us know on the Facebook page, won't you please? We'll share it. We'll do our best to share it anyway. Not the burger. No. Just the information. Here are the Hollies.

0: Greatest hits of all time. That is Gordon Lightfoot in The Circle Is Small on the Roadshow with Rock and Ray. You know what? The circle is not small. The circle is actually very big on the show. And I thank each and every one of you for joining us every afternoon here. Right, Stevie?
1: Yes, sir.
0: You know, like, we have a great, great amount of friends here on this show.
1: Yes,
0: and
1: sir.
0: I thank you all for your calls. You can always call the Star Lines, 1-866-929-2556. They ring all afternoon long, and we thank you for that. It's always a pleasure to hear from you. No matter where you are, just call the toll-free lines. We'd love to hear from you. Coming up at 5:30, must be true if you heard it on radio. Scotty B with Not Headline News. We're going to hear the winner's montage from the Emmys last night. Michael J. Fox, he accepted as well. And we'll hear about Reba McEntire and her tribute. That's all coming up at 5:30. Must be true if you heard it on the radio. 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Thank you very much.
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0: Rock and Rain's radar weather. We have cloudy skies this evening. Chancy showers, risk of a thunderstorm. The low 19 degrees tomorrow. We've got some cloud, chance of showers for your hump day in the morning and early in the afternoon. High of 26, humidex 34. Thursday, cloudy, chance of showers and a high of 23. Currently in Caledonia, it is 23. Grimsby sitting at 24. Hamilton, 23 degrees at 527. Here comes Journey on the Worldwide Rock and Rain. 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

0: many of you, everybody was singing that last part there, especially when it got to the harmonies at the end, just, you know, a cappella, you know what I'm talking about? All right, it is 5:31 now at Rock and Rage. Time for that fun, entertaining feature we call...
1: It must be true, because I heard it on the radio. 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
0: Scotty B., it is all yours.
2: This is not headline news. It's National Double Cheeseburger Day. Mm. And for people who celebrate, it's also National Double Chin Day. The number of Americans dining alone is at an all-time high. Once again, Jennifer Aniston is a trendsetter. Sydney Sweeney's nude sports betting ad has upset female athletes. Well, there goes the argument of it's a woman's choice to do what she wants with her own body. And California ran out of license plate numbers. But that's okay, because most of the cars there are stolen anyway. This is not headline news on the Rock and Ray Michaels Roadshow.
0: Thank you, Scotty B. All right, did you catch the Emmys last night? Well, here it is, the winner montage. 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
0: There you have it, the Emmy winners last night. Now, here is Michael J. Fox. He accepted the Bob Hope Humanitarian Award. Here he is.
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23: From all of you, who's so uplifting and just made me feel like I keep doing this. I hadn't lost what I do, and you couldn't take it away from me. And it's because you stood up for me, and I appreciate it.
0: Michael J. Fox, good Canadian. And finally this afternoon from the Emmys, Reba McEntire sang in a tribute to Dolly Parton. I'll

0: all time. Duran Duran, Hungry Like the Wolf. It is 551 with Rock and Ray. It is time for celebrity birthday shout-outs coming up this evening. Matt Wilson will be rocking and rolling with you up until the midnight hour, so stick around for him. Following the news with Holly, but in the meantime, let's do our thing.
1: There's no business like show business, the slimiest business we know.
0: Happy birthday going out to Tommy Lee Jones. Love that guy. I think he's great. He's 80 today. Tom Hardy is 49. Prince Harry, who's a little late in the wallet, is 42 today. Heidi Montag is 40. It's time now for local celebrities. Yes, the big ones, as I like to call it. Yes, local celebrities. Rock and Ray's Retro Rockers. Boys, take it away. Big happy birthday going out to my buddy Mike Gray today. Mike is celebrating his 39th birthday. Lots of love from Marnie, the family, and all your friends, buddy. You have a fantastic birthday. Let Marnie spoil you tonight. Maybe a double cheeseburger. There you go. Gene, Rhonda Lindegroot, Debbie Soroka, Manuela Rosales, Sasha Wildrot, Mara Campanoni, and Trent Carlini all celebrating birthdays today. You got a birthday? Let Rock and Ray know. We'll include you in celebrity birthday shoutouts.
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0: Rockin' Ray's radar weather, cloudy skies this evening, chance of showers, risk of a thunderstorm down to 19 degrees. Right now, it's 24 in Beamsville. We got 22 in Dunnville, Grimsby, 24 degrees. It's 5:56 now. That is it for me. I'm going to fun. I got to run. Have yourself a super fine divine Tuesday evening. Get ready for hump day. It's just around the corner. Matt Wilson is coming up following the news with Holly Lynn next at 6 o'clock. And I'll catch you right after Ted Yates tomorrow afternoon at 2 p.m. All right, Dino. I get it. All right. Stephen, if you can give me a hand here, please.
6: Yes, sir.
0: He wants a double cheeseburger, too. Up you go, girl, into the saddle. We ain't got time to waste here. We got to get our food, our double cheeseburger tonight. Have a great night. I'm Rockin' Ray Michaels, and you are number one to me. See you again. Bye-bye.
12: I'm done. So done.
13: Well, that's our show.
14: It's over.
15: What?
13: It's over. It is over.
15: Is that it?
14: That's it.
13: Everybody still awake?
16: Will you come on already? I just can't stand these long goodbyes.
13: All right. Big finish. 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
1: Good evening. It is 6 o'clock. I'm Holly Lynn. This is 92.9 The Grand News. Here's what's making news this hour. A lawsuit involving Six Nations of the Grand River begins in a few weeks, and they are trying to determine what kind of involvement community members will have. A community survey is now posted online and also available at the Central Admin Building on Chiefswood Road. Six Nations is suing both the country and the province about lands along the Grand River that Six Nations maintains were promised under the 1784 Haldimand Proclamation. Two young men are in custody following a series of overnight convenience store robberies in Hamilton's Crown Point neighborhood. A man claiming to be armed robbed a downtown store last night and then a few hours later, with an accomplice, robbed another. Officers were searching the area when they found the pair trying to rob a third. Mark Carney says he wants to see private investors operate Canada's four largest airports, including Pearson. He says the goal is to shift federal dollars into smaller regional airports and other projects.
2: It will mean a better passenger experience. It will mean investing in new local transportation infrastructure to make commutes easier and faster for all Canadians. And it will mean helping to finance new nation-building infrastructure.
1: The feds would retain ownership of the land and assets at Pearson, Montreal Trudeau, Calgary, and Vancouver. A new report is highlighting key drivers of teacher burnout in Canada. 76% of stressed teachers report that supporting increasingly complex classroom needs, including classroom management and student behavior, 67% reported a lack of resources and support as a major contributing factor. Correctional officers are sounding the alarm over cuts to frontline security. Correctional Service Canada says they've been directed to reduce their budget by more than $132 million. They've been told about the elimination or reduction of a number of frontline positions. Workers say these positions are critical to preventing contraband, responding to drone incursions, managing emergencies, and maintaining security inside Canada's federal penitentiaries. Washington, D.C.'s historic Kennedy Center is closing up shop. Donald Trump's handpicked board, which includes Trump himself, has voted to shut it down immediately. This comes after judges blocked Trump from putting his own name on the performing arts venue. Trump says it needs major renovations, which will only happen if courts approve the name change. And there's still time to enter Haldimand County's I Voted sticker contest. Design an original sticker that reflects the spirit, identity, and pride of Haldimand County with the words I Voted. The winning design will be handed out on Election Day next month. The contest deadline is Monday. Find out more on the county's website. Braden Fisher heads to the Hill tonight as the Jays aim to bounce back from last night's narrow loss to Detroit. The Jays still trail Cleveland by one for the final wild card. Weather is next.
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4: Chance of showers, risk of a thunderstorm overnight down to 19. Tomorrow, chance of showers in the morning and a high reaching 26. Humidex will feel like 34. Thursday, we have a chance of showers and a high reaching 23. I'm Rockin' Ray Michaels. Have a great night. Matt Wilson next. Have yourself a good one. I'll talk to you tomorrow at 2 p.m.
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92.9 The Grand, The Doors, People Are Strange from 1967. I am Maddie Wilson, back for another evening of the greatest hits of all time, kicking things off with the Eagles' New Kid in Town on 92.9 The Grand.

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0: Greatest hits of all time, a million vacations, Max Webster, it's Maddie Wilson. So glad to be back with you on this Tuesday evening. And the Blue Jays, they're in action tonight, still hanging one game back of that last AL wildcard spot. They are at home at the Rogers Center against the Tigers, first pitch just after 7. They're going to look to tie that series up after dropping last night's game 6-5. Only 11 games left on the schedule, including tonight, so not a lot of room for error left this season. They're going to play again tomorrow night against the Tigers before kicking off a big three-game series against the Rangers this weekend. Lots of exciting baseball on the schedule, and stick around with me. I've got Al Green coming up after this.
1: It's almost here. The celebration of the year. A grand 10 years together. 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

92.9 The Grand, Ian Thomas, Time is the Keeper from 1978. It's Matty Wilson spinning the greatest hits of all time for you this evening. Let's stick in 1978 with Meatloaf, 2 out of 3 Ain't Bad.

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1: but there's just one thing. You

0: 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But then we're gonna do the finish. Rough. That's the way we do Proud Mary. And we rolling on the river. Listen to the story now.
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0: Golden Horseshoe Ride for Dad, a charity motorcycle ride with all proceeds supporting groundbreaking prostate cancer research and life-saving public awareness. 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And coming up, we've got more of the greatest hits of all time, including Cat Stevens, after this.
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92.9 The Grand, Ike and Tina Turner covering CCR with Proud Mary on this Tuesday evening. It's Maddie Wilson. So happy to be here with you. And this Sunday, it's the

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92.9 The Grand, a lonesome song from Eric Carmen, all by myself. Well, you're not all by yourself. You're here with me listening to the greatest hits of all time. So thank you so much for being here. Up now, some Motown magic from Junior Walker and the All-Stars. It's Shotgun on 92.9.

0: 92.9 The Grand Summer Nights from the Grease soundtrack featuring the great Olivia Newton-John and Mr. John Travolta. It's Maddie Wilson. And isn't it such an embarrassment of riches right now for us sports fans? The NFL back in action, the Jays in a playoff race, still tons of CFL action left this season, and the NHL's preseason starts this weekend with the Leafs in action against the Habs in a couple of games on Saturday. And I bring up the Leafs because my sister sends me this photo yesterday of her boyfriend's dad playing golf with a couple of guys, and she says, I think they used to play for the Leafs. So I look at the photo. Yeah, it's Doug Gilmour and Wendell Clark, just casually with a couple of Leafs legends. Anyway, thought that was funny. I am so happy hockey is back. And stick around with me. We're going to have a ballroom blitz after this.
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92.9 The Grand, Street Heart from Regina, Saskatchewan, covering the Small Faces Tin Soldier. It's Maddie Wilson here playing the greatest hits of all time this evening. Right now, I've got Chicago with If You Leave Me Now on 92.9 The Grand.

0: 92.9 The Grand, Rita Coolidge, your love keeps lifting me higher and higher. It's Maddie Wilson, so glad to be here with you this evening. And calling all my fishermen, break out your rod, your reel, and your tackle box for the 2026 Caledonia Hunters and Anglers Annual Walleye Fishing Derby happening this Saturday. They're going to be giving out prizes for the biggest live walleye and the largest bass. Tickets are $25 per participant. 75% of the proceeds are going to go to the winners as a cash prize, and 25% of the proceeds are donated directly to the 2026 Kids Derby Awards and Barbecue. It's all happening at 1407 Highway 54 in Caledonia from 7 a.m. to 3 p.m. this Saturday. So stop by for some fishing and some fun. And coming up, the Commodores after this.
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